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1: Because of this fuel crisis going on, we're being told not to make unnecessary journeys. 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She said yes, so I gave her my list. 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
1: 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What band or artist was that? That was Don McLean. 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
1: Sir Keir Starmer says Europe must move at pace to bolster its own defence. It's as the PM talked up the benefits of joining the EU's £78 billion loan for Ukraine.
2: So it's vital that we work with international leaders on both fronts. So today I'll be discussing Ukraine and what more we can do to support Ukraine and make sure that we get the lasting peace that we need.
1: The Prime Minister said UK involvement in the scheme was in the national interest and would help create jobs at home as well as supporting Kiev. Pop star Britney Spears has pleaded guilty to a lesser wet reckless charge in a California DUI case, avoiding jail time. Her lawyer entered the plea on her behalf, with the court ordering probation, fines and mandatory treatment after her March arrest. Prosecutors say the deal reflects a first-time offence with no crash or injuries, but stress she must fully comply to avoid reoffending. The man who was charged after an alleged bomb hoax at a Peter Kay show has been ordered to leave the courtroom. It's been reported that 19-year-old Omar Majed of Graham Road, Birmingham, was repeatedly asked to sit down in court and had to be escorted out after shouting about his bail conditions. The case will be heard in the Crown Court at the start of June. Food prices here in the UK could be 50% higher by November. That's compared to levels at the start of the cost of living crisis in mid-2021. The Energy and Climate Intelligence Unit says it's a combination of extreme weather and global supply disruptions. And AI chatbots that sound friendlier might actually make more mistakes. That's according to a study by the Oxford Internet Institute. Lujain Ibrahim led the study.
3: It can be easy to forget that, they are chatbots after all. They're not maybe, like our friends or our therapists. They're not trained in the same way. They maybe like don't care about us in the same way. And just like kind of keep our guard up.
1: It warns bots with warmer personalities were more likely to tell people what they wanted to hear. From Radio News Hub, I'm Johnny Holmes.
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1: A driver has ploughed into people in the centre of the German city of Leipzig today, leaving two people dead. The city's fire service director, Axel Schuh, said that another two people were seriously injured and taken to hospitals. He said that around 20 additional people were affected without offering details. Three people have died and at least three more are ill after a suspected disease outbreak on a cruise ship. Matthew Dudley has more.
2: One of those ill is a British tourist who has been treated in hospital in South Africa, and there's been one case of hantavirus confirmed by the UN's health agency. The suspected outbreak was reported on the Dutch-flagged passenger cruise ship MV Hondius, which was sailing from Argentina to Cape Verde. Hantavirus can cause respiratory issues and can be fatal.
1: The Metropolitan Police say a 46-year-old man and a 38-year-old woman have been arrested on suspicion of arson with intent to endanger life over a fire at a memorial wall in Golders Green on April the 27th. The arrests are part of an ongoing counter-terrorism policing investigation following the reported attack on the memorial wall in Limes Avenue. The wall contains pictures of protesters who were allegedly killed by the Iranian state in January. Three people who suffered minor injuries in an explosion at a house in Bristol are no longer being treated in hospital. A major incident was declared by Avon and Somerset Police after two people died following an explosion at an address on Stern Court Road at around 6:30 a.m. on Sunday. A man, woman and child understood to have been inside the same property as the man and woman who died at the time of the explosion were taken to hospital but did not need to remain there overnight. And there is soon to be a new member of the royal family. It's today been announced that Princess Eugenie is pregnant with her third child. She confirmed it with a post on social media, and the King is said to be delighted with the news. That's the latest from Radio News Hub. I'm Johnny Holmes.
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1: A driver has ploughed into people in the centre of the German city of Leipzig today, leaving two people dead. The city's fire service director, Axel Schuh, said that another two people were seriously injured and taken to hospitals. He said that around 20 additional people were affected without offering details. Three people have died and at least three more are ill after a suspected disease outbreak on a cruise ship. Matthew Dudley has more.
2: One of those ill is a British tourist who has been treated in hospital in South Africa, and there has been one case of hantavirus confirmed by the UN's health agency. The suspected outbreak was reported on the Dutch-flagged passenger cruise ship MV Hondius, which was sailing from Argentina to Cape Verde. Hantavirus can cause respiratory issues and can be fatal.
1: The Metropolitan Police say a 46-year-old man and a 38-year-old woman have been arrested on suspicion of arson with intent to endanger life over a fire at a memorial wall in Golders Green on April the 27th. The arrests are part of an ongoing counter-terrorism policing investigation following the reported attack on the memorial wall in Limes Avenue. The wall contains pictures of protesters who were allegedly killed by the Iranian state in January. Three people who suffered minor injuries in an explosion at a house in Bristol are no longer being treated in hospital. A major incident was declared by Avon and Somerset Police after two people died following an explosion at an address on Stern Court Road at around 6:30 a.m. on Sunday. A man, woman and child understood to have been inside the same property as the man and woman who died at the time of the explosion were taken to hospital but did not need to remain there overnight. And there is soon to be a new member of the royal family. It's today been announced that Princess Eugenie is pregnant with her third child. She confirmed it with a post on social media, and the King is said to be delighted with the news. That's the latest from Radio News Hub. I'm Johnny Holmes.
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2: The United Arab Emirates have come under drone and missile attacks by Iran, while they also continue to threaten ships going through the Strait of Hormuz. It's the first time that the UAE has come under attack since a ceasefire took effect early last month. It's after two US-flagged cargo ships passed through the key oil shipping route as President Donald Trump pushes to reopen it. A British crew member is in need of urgent medical care following a suspected hantavirus outbreak on a cruise ship in the Atlantic Ocean. Three people have died with two cases of the virus confirmed, one British passenger receiving care in South Africa and a Dutch woman who passed away last week. The Oceanwide Expeditions cruise was sailing from Argentina to Cape Verde. Two people have been arrested on suspicion of arson after a fire at a Jewish memorial wall in Golders Green. Police received reports of a fire on the site last Monday, although the memorial itself was not damaged. It says Downing Street hosts senior figures from across public life to drive forward a society-wide approach to tackle anti-Semitism. As exam season gets underway, parents are being urged to check in on their children. There were almost 1,700 contacts to Childline about exam stress in the past year. Barry Laker is from the NSPCC.
3: We find that young people will always look at the young person that they know who is the most advanced academically, and they'll compare themselves against that person and they'll see themselves as a failure as a result, and that's really not the case.
2: Elsewhere, nearly half of children are experiencing harm online, such as exposure to violent or hateful content. That's according to a new Internet Matters report. You warn that a third of children are also managing to bypass age checks. Katie Freeman-Tyler from Internet Matters gives parents some advice.
4: There's a really crucial and important role for parents and children and young people's online lives, so keeping those open communications is an important part of that.
2: And comedian Bill Bailey and broadcaster Richard Osman are among the stars receiving honours at Windsor Castle today. They're among 67 people due to receive them from the Princess Royal, along with celebrity chef Marcus Waring and Olympic climbing champion Toby Roberts. From Radio News Hub, I'm Frankie Hersine.
5: Gen X Radio News for Suffolk. Two juveniles have been arrested in Bury St Edmunds after police investigating a reported supermarket theft recovered five bottles of vodka. Suffolk police say one suspect tried to run while the other was allegedly abusive, and both have been bailed pending further inquiries. Officers say retail crime will not be tolerated, with both young people also referred to the youth offending team. Police searching for missing 83-year-old Ipswich man David Gray say he has now been found safe. Officers had appealed for help after he was last seen at his home on Friday with concerns for his welfare. Suffolk police have thanked the public for their assistance. A former Argos store in Hamilton Road, Felixstowe, is back on the rental market after a prospective tenant withdrew. The town centre unit is now being advertised again at £37,500 a year, following Argos's move into the nearby Sainsbury's store last year. The vacant site's future remains uncertain as landlords seek a new occupier. Glensford Parish Council is appealing for information after a series of vandalism incidents caused damage across the Suffolk village. Five separate cases include smashed solar panels at the village hall, overturned litter bins, and damage to children's play equipment. The council says volunteers have helped with repairs, but residents are being urged to report any information to help identify those responsible. And finally, a Suffolk primary school pupil has been named Young Speaker of the Year after impressing judges with a confident and articulate speech on how the world works. Yuva Deepu from Cliff Lane Primary School took the top honour at the county final held at the University of Suffolk, which featured 23 young speakers from across the region. Organisers say the competition continues to give young people a valuable platform to develop public speaking skills and share their ideas. That's the news for Suffolk. You can find out more at genxradio.co.uk.
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0: So, shall we get down and do this?

sure the temptation was equally strong on your part as it was on mine to just stay in bed for an extra 5 minutes this morning. It was. It's Tuesday. Tuesday the 5th of May. Temptations, treat her like a lady. 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Weather today. What's the weather doing? I hear you cry. Well, let me tell you. A little bit chilly out there this morning. Bright and sunny morning. Showers through the afternoon. Highs today 16 degrees. Currently 4 degrees in the northwest of the county. That is why I am cold. And in Ipswich, it's about 7.8 degrees and climbing.

That most definitely a classic track here on Gen X Radio. Celtic Woodsy with you and the Breakfast Club. If you want to get involved this morning, 07368 662 517. What a weekend sporting wise. Obviously, I was watching the football with great interest on Saturday, just following the scores, actually not physically at Portman Road or even watching it on TV, but just following the scores as they popped up with a little bit of synopsis of play during the course of the afternoon. And it was an early start, of course, which somewhat flummoxed me, but what a win for Ipswich Town. And if you were in the parade yesterday from Portman Road through to Christchurch Park, well, you were one of around about 20,000 people, I think, celebrating along with the team themselves their promotion to the Premier League. Also, of course, yesterday afternoon, and it was a cracking afternoon for Gen X Radio Suffolk as well, we were there at Foxhall with regard to the local derby between Ipswich Witches and the Kings Lynn Stars. We'll be talking more about that, and no doubt we'll have some news on that from Alistair in the Sports Bulletin. But first, let's have a look at the papers for today, shall we? Excuse me. We'll start off with the Strait of Hormuz conflict, and major outlets like The Times and the CNN News Network confirm that the ceasefire has shattered. US forces reportedly blew up seven small Iranian boats after Iran launched missiles at US Navy ships and commercial vehicles. Trump's Freedom Project. This is a verified US naval mission launched by President Trump to guide trapped commercial ships through the Straits of Hormuz, despite Iranian warnings. Starmer's Week from Hell is another headline. Politico and The Times report on the brewing putsch by Labour MPs, who are drafting an open letter demanding the PM's resignation following predicted losses in Thursday's local elections. Anti-Semitism, and Prime Minister Keir Starmer is hosting a summit at Downing Street today to address a recent spike in anti-Semitism following the stabbing of two Jewish men in an arson attack in Golders Green. Buckingham Palace have officially announced that Prince Eugene and Jack Brooksbank are expecting their third child this summer. Wu Yi's victory is widely reported. The 22-year-old defeated Sean Murphy in a classic final to win the World Snooker Championship. And the Met Gala, the 2026 Met Gala red carpet, featured high-profile appearances from Beyonce, Rihanna and Nicola Kidman, according to the reports. And in other news today, the BBC is reporting that British pubs are closing at a rate of nearly two per day in 2026 due to economic pressures. That's your news headlines this morning as you wake up to this Tuesday, the 5th of May, 6:15. Good to have your company. It's a little bit chilly this morning. You might need to wrap up a little bit. I thought I was overdressing yesterday when I was at Foxhall, to be honest with you. But it turned out to be a pleasant afternoon, and I dressed appropriately. Not too hot, not too cool. It was, you know, a little bit like porridge and Goldilocks. It was absolutely just right. Anyway, morning to you.

0: classic Spice Girls from the chart of 1996. Viva Forever. So it wasn't just a great sporting weekend across the county. It was also May Day and May Day Bank Holiday. What did you get up to yesterday? If you weren't at the parade at Portman Road and if you weren't at Foxhall for the Speedway, what did you get up to? I left my village at around about, I don't know, about maybe 10:30, 10:45 to head down to Ipswich and meet up with the rest of the crew at Foxhall. And on the village green, which is opposite my house in the village where I live, they were setting up for a May Day festival. The Maypole had gone up in place of the usual Christmas, or in the same place as the Christmas tree goes up during the obviously festive seasons later in the year. Did I mention Christmas this early in 2026? And it was bedecked with a red and white pole and lots of ribbons, and there were lots of stalls being put up for the May Day Bank Holiday Festival. And when I came home, the revellers were still revelling in the public, in the pub, I was going to say, in the makeshift bar that was set up for the duration of the event. So the people in the village where I live, here in the northwest of the county, were certainly enjoying themselves for May Day. And as for the county, it was certainly enjoying itself in the sunshine that was available yesterday. And driving yesterday was an absolute joy, particularly driving past fields where there were livestock, like lambs. The lambs have sort of multiplied. The sheep have given birth to lambs, and the lambs were certainly wagging their tails while trying to get their share of food. It was quite a sight to see. It was a lovely day yesterday. What do you reckon?
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0: And despite what people were saying, getting around the county yesterday was quite easy. There weren't too many congestions to speak about. I know Ipswich Town got a little bit busy yesterday, but travelling from elsewhere in the county, I thought it was quite easy for a bank holiday Monday. Anyway, shall we have a look at the travel and traffic situation this morning? Not a great deal to tell you about. Lots of long-term roadworks, which I know you're familiar with. If you spot something different, 07368 662 517. The A140, queuing traffic between the A140 and A143. That's right at the top, just outside of the county. Got about a 7 to 8 minute delay there. The one roadwork that is not actually mentioned on the screen in front of me this morning was a little bit of a hiatus that is being caused with the junction of Foxhall Road and Heath Road. I know this because I travelled in it yesterday, and yes, I think there's four-way traffic lights controlling the roundabout there, and they got a little bit out of sync. I think maybe one of the lights failed or the battery got flat or something, but it took me 20 minutes to negotiate the junction between Foxhall Road and Heath Road. Yes, and I think in the end people took matters into their own hands and just sort of did it sensibly without the aid of the traffic lights. Hopefully the traffic lights are working this morning. If they're not, 07368 662 517, let me know, won't you?

0: Do you know, I have a sneaking suspicion I might have played that last week and made the same comment about lyrics. The Small Faces, Sha-la-la-la-li. Oh, yes. Going to give you the clue. No, I'll give you the clue to wordplay after we've done this.
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0: Morning.

0: say, Nicola, is whatever lights your fire at this time of the morning. I love the sound of breaking glass. The last time I heard breaking glass was when I was mowing a lawn some time ago, and a stone flew up from the blades underneath the lawnmower and, yep, went straight into a patio window. A very expensive lawn mowing experience that was, and I did not love the sound of breaking glass, to be honest with you. Anyway, let's have a look at programs a little ahead today. What have we got for you after nine? Things that you use your shed for. Good question. James will be asking you that this morning. You can get your answers in by Facebook Messenger, WhatsApp, and 07368 662 517. Historic ships unite for inaugural maritime festival in a seaside town. The Suffolk FA Grants Roots Festival happens this coming weekend. We will be there. You can find out more between 9 and 12. Top 10 ways to not look like an idiot when you fall over. You might have seen the video on Facebook of James doing exactly that. And where in the world? As for wordplay today, following on from Nick Lowe's, sort of a little bit the start of a 10 for you. Here we go. We're looking for an adjective today. It's got seven letters, E, A, and I, and it's made of clay. Made of clay is the clue. If you know already, 07368 662 517, if you want to play along with me. 6:30 is the time. Frank has got the news headlines.
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2: The United Arab Emirates have come under drone and missile attacks by Iran, while they also continue to threaten ships going through the Strait of Hormuz. It's after two US-flagged cargo ships passed through the key oil shipping route as President Donald Trump pushes to reopen it. Two people have been arrested on suspicion of arson after a fire at a Jewish memorial wall in Golders Green. Police received reports of a fire on the site last Monday, although the memorial itself was not damaged. As exam season gets underway, parents are being urged to check in on their children. There were almost 1,700 contacts to Childline about exam stress in the past year. Barry Laker is from the NSPCC.
3: We find that young people will always look at the young person that they know who is the most advanced academically, and they'll compare themselves against that person, and they'll see themselves as a failure as a result, and that's really not the case.
2: And comedian Bill Bailey and broadcaster Richard Osman are among the stars receiving honours at Windsor Castle today. They're among 67 people due to receive them from the Princess Royal. From Radio News Hub, I'm Frankie Hairside.
0: Thank you very much indeed.
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0: So let's have a look at the what are we doing? We're doing the weather, aren't we? Easily distracted at this time of the morning. Weather headline, bright and sunny, showers through the afternoon. The full forecast after a bright and sunny start, cloud will increase from late morning. Showers developing during the early afternoon, clearing into the evening. Breezy at times, particularly on the coast, where there'll be a cooler feel to the day. Maximums today, around about 16 degrees Celsius. Pollen is going to be low, UV is going to be high. Temperatures across the region. They've jumped up a couple of degrees since I wrote this at about 5:30 this morning. About 6 degrees here in the northwest of the county, 8.3 currently in Ipswich, and across the region, anything between about 4 and 9 currently. That's your weather this morning. Jen.

0: Little hum to end that song from Olivia Dean. Morning to Stuart. Morning to Jane in Barry and Deborah as well. All in so far with the wind for wordplay for this Tuesday morning, the 5th of May. The definition I gave you, made of clay, seven letters, vowels, E, A and I. It's an adjective. I'm going to expand that just slightly. Made of clay that has been heated to become hard. Made of clay that has been heated to become hard. If you know the answer, 07368 662 517. Alistair's got the sport.
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2: Ipswich Witches beat Kings Lynn Stars yesterday 50-40. Top scorers for the Witches were Richard Lawson with 14 points and Tom Brennan with 12 points. The top scorers for the Stars were Max Frick, who scored 12 points, and captain Chris Harris and Ben Cook, both scoring 7 points. Ipswich Witches came out on top in Heat 1 and Heat 2, winning both 5-1 and 4-2 respectively. At the end of the 8th heat, Ipswich had taken a big lead of 32-16, and going into the penultimate heat, Kings Lynn had dragged it back to 47-37 to the Witches. Stars top scorer Max Frick won Heat 15, with the Witches in 2nd and 3rd, leaving the match at 50-40 to the Witches. The return match is at Kings Lynn on May the 18th. Ipswich Witches boss Paul Hoey has praised Richard Lawson after the rider overcame a chaotic journey to Foxhall to start in a 50-40 bank holiday win over Kings Lynn. Lawson was Witches' top scorer despite travel breakdowns and missing equipment, helping the Premiership champions secure an impressive home victory. Ipswich Mayor Stephen Long was at the match and spoke to Gen X Radio.
3: I spent my childhood up here, many years and everything, so to know that they're now in the safe hands of ownership and to see them do well again and investments going to be coming in is brilliant news, fantastic.
2: Ipswich now turn their focus to Thursday's league trip to Sheffield, with Bellevue next due at Foxhall. And finally, Ipswich Town Football Club held celebrations on Bank Holiday Monday following their promotion back to the Premier League at the first time of asking. A bus parade went through the town after promotion was confirmed when the Blues beat Queen's Park Rangers 3-0 on the final day of the season. Ipswich Mayor Stephen Long spoke to Gen X Radio about this achievement.
3: It doesn't matter whether we went up and came back down and we're going back up. As far as I'm concerned, we're a team that has been successful. Yes, okay, we may have got relegated, but we've held our nerve and we've played well and we've managed to get promoted again. And, you know, up a town, we are Premier League.
2: That's the news for Suffolk. 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

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You might want to catch the programme yesterday between 2 and 5, which was live from Foxhall for that impressive win that Alistair was talking about there in the sports news.

0: could say all sorts of things. I was thinking of a joke there, but I just couldn't come up with one fast enough. Here on Gen X Radio Suffolk. In the chart in 1972. Anyway, wordplay for today. You're struggling a little bit. Shall I give you the full clue? Made of clay that has been heated to a very high temperature so that it becomes hard. Seven letters. E-A-N-I, an adjective. Any ideas? As we've already established, Deborah, Stuart and Jane, all in for a win this morning. I'm sure you've got it. I'm sure you've got it. The clues may well be on your dining room table, mow your breakfast bar, or even in your hand right now. No more clues.
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0: So it is all looking good out on the region's roads this morning. Nothing major to tell you about. The filter set on moderate and the screen is blank in front of me. That is unless you know different. If you do, 07368 662 517. Travel and traffic throughout the morning, of course. Trains are looking good today. No delays or cancellations reported. Check before you travel, however. And you can keep up to date with Suffolk's travel news by heading to Facebook anytime you fancy. And I mean anytime you fancy throughout the day. 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

0: is the Pet Shop Boys, always on my mind with the Breakfast Club this morning with the Ipswich Witches Speedway, sending you full throttle into the morning with the Extreme Family Sport. 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Now let's sort out for today our wordplay, shall we, for this Tuesday, the 5th of May, where you were looking for an adjective with seven letters, the vowels E, A and I, and made of clay that has been heated to a very high temperature that has become hard. And the word was ceramic. Did you come up with ceramic? If you did, congratulations to you. We'll have another round of wordplay at about the same time tomorrow. What do we got? 12 minutes away from 7 after 7 this morning. My partner in crime yesterday at Foxhall is on the line, Stevie Two Tees. Did you enjoy yourself?
1: Do you know what? I am no longer a Speedway virgin.
0: Yes, it was debatable from the start, but yes.
1: I know but yeah, I got all the insight to it. And yes, I mean, I really, really enjoyed myself. It was a fantastic time. It's so exciting. I couldn't believe how exciting the actual match is, you know, and wow, I could go on. But yeah, I loved it. Loved every second of it. And I'm going to go back.
0: Well, excellent, excellent. It's a bit of a hike definitely. For me, but to be honest with you, Boz, for the last 4 years, we've been covering Speedway here on Gen X Radio Suffolk, has been trying to get me to a Speedway meeting, either at Mildenhall or at Foxhall, and I made it yesterday. And I found myself at one point standing on the other side of the arena, about to do some links into the program that people might have missed and then can listen again online with the live show we did from there. Actually getting really involved in the race, watching it. I mean, 2 minutes to complete however many laps. What is it, 4 or 5 laps around the shale? Yep. And I was, you know, oh, goodness gracious, the thrill of the spill and everything else. Yeah, no, it was a great afternoon, really was.
1: But it's also not just the riders, I mean, the fantastic riders, but it's everything that goes on in the background as well, isn't it?
0: Oh, yeah.
1: It's just the whole thing. It's fantastic. I loved it.
0: It's a real spectacle, isn't it? You know, it's a bit like horse racing. You go to horse racing and you see them run around the track and you go over the hedges and other bits and pieces and get to the finish line. And that's it. And you sit and look at a sort of empty course. But not on Speedway. There's all sorts of things going on, aren't there?
1: Oh, you know? Everything. Yeah,
0: absolutely anything. Anyway.
1: I'd like to have had a ride on that tractor that goes around and sorts out all the shale, you know? That would have been good.
0: I'm sure you would. I'm sure you would. You've got.
1: Don't you mean? I'm sure you would.
0: Oh, you see, having an extra day off doesn't do anything for the grey matter, not for me anyway. So, what's happening after 7 this morning?
1: Right, after 7 this morning, we're going to find out about a Florida hospital who's suing a patient. Not the other way around, they're actually going to sue a patient.
0: That's novel.
1: On the sort of back of what happened yesterday... Not about the speed, not about the racing, but what actually happened on the road show yesterday. I want to know what your favourite word is for someone who you can't remember their name.
0: Really?
1: Which happened to you yesterday.
0: I did, yeah. It did. So it happened to me, yeah.
1: I couldn't remember Kev's
0: name.
1: But I'm looking for some names as what? Yeah, what do you use? What is it? Do you use anything if you can't remember somebody's name? Oi! Normally for me.
0: No, to be honest with you. No, I'm normally fairly good. Okay. But I do have moments, you know, little sort of, you know, it's a sign of age, I think. Little moments where I just can't recall the name fast enough.
1: Definitely. Well, yeah, we're going to look into that today. We've got your daily dose, the middle eight, and and anything else that people want to throw at us, if they want to, that is. And I should keep ducking and diving. And I'm throbbing today with my finger.
0: Right, we'll have more from Cyril after 7. That's what I say. Have a good one.
1: See you later.
0: Bye. If you want it clean, we've got the team.
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3: 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At four, you'll hear facts you didn't need, but now can't forget. At three, he says exactly what you were thinking, just slightly louder. Number two, there's always that moment where even he doesn't know what's coming next. Number one, because no playlist in the world comes with that level of ridiculous running commentary. Monday to Friday from 9 with John Gross Ipswich. The new Chery Tiggo 4, now available from $19,995 at John Gross Ipswich.
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0: Just popped up on my screen. If you're around the Rushbrook with Ruffham area of the county, queuing traffic, 7 to 8 minutes. Take care out on the Regent's Road. If you spot something we need to know about, let us know. You know how to do that.

So that is just about it from me this Tuesday, the 5th of May morning. We'll do it again tomorrow from 6 a.m. After 9 this morning, James Hazel in the morning. At 12 today, Tim Willett will be looking after you between 12 and 2. Nigel Lungley will look after you during the course of the afternoon, with no doubt a little bit of a tea break at around about 3 o'clock. And Lewis Wilson from 4 until 6. That's it from me. Have yourself a great Tuesday.

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1: The United Arab Emirates have come under drone and missile attacks by Iran, and they're also continuing to threaten ships going through the Strait of Hormuz. Lucy Gorman-Lee has more.
2: It's the first time the UAE has come under attack since the ceasefire took effect early last month. It also follows two US-flagged cargo ships passing through the key oil shipping route as President Donald Trump pushed to reopen it. But the move, aimed at freeing around 2,000 vessels stranded there, has shaken the fragile ceasefire, with the US also destroying several Iranian boats.
1: Downing Street will host talks on driving anti-Semitism out of society today. It's after a number of attacks on Jewish communities in recent weeks. Last week, two Jewish men were stabbed in a knife rampage in Golders Green. Two people have also recently been arrested on suspicion of arson after a fire at a Jewish memorial wall in the same area. A British crew member on a cruise is in a critical but stable condition following a suspected hantavirus outbreak. The cruise was travelling from Argentina to Cape Verde. So far, three people have died with two cases of the virus confirmed. Oceanwide expeditions say only those who'll be medically evacuated will disembark at their intended destination. Nearly half of children are experiencing harm online, like exposure to violent or hateful content.
3: A third of children say they have circumvented age checks using methods such as entering a fake birthday and even drawing on facial hair, with one parent telling us that she found her child using an eyebrow pencil to draw on a moustache.
1: That's Katie Freeman-Tyler from Internet Matters, who've released a new report into the issue. Families say there have been some improvements, but the Online Safety Act still isn't delivering the step change they expect. And Manchester Airport has been ranked the worst in the UK for flight delays. That's according to Civil Aviation Authority data. The airport's also been ranked top of the list for four consecutive years. But a spokesperson says it's often affected by factors out of their control. From Radio News Hub, I'm Frankie Hairsine.
4: Gen X Radio News for Suffolk. Two juveniles have been arrested in Bury St Edmunds after police investigating a reported supermarket theft recovered five bottles of vodka. Suffolk police say one suspect tried to run while the other was allegedly abusive, and both have been bailed pending further inquiries. Officers say retail crime will not be tolerated, with both young people also referred to the youth offending team. Police searching for missing 83-year-old Ipswich man David Gray say he has now been found safe. Officers had appealed for help after he was last seen at his home on Friday with concerns for his welfare. Suffolk police have thanked the public for their assistance. A former Argos store in Hamilton Road, Felixstowe, is back on the rental market after a prospective tenant withdrew. The town centre unit is now being advertised again at £37,500 a year, following Argos's move into the nearby Sainsbury's store last year. The vacant site's future remains uncertain as landlords seek a new occupier. Glensford Parish Council is appealing for information after a series of vandalism incidents caused damage across the Suffolk village. Five separate cases include smashed solar panels at the village hall, overturned litter bins, and damage to children's play equipment. The council says volunteers have helped with repairs, but residents are being urged to report any information to help identify those responsible. And finally, a Suffolk primary school pupil has been named Young Speaker of the Year after impressing judges with a confident and articulate speech on how the world works. Yuva Deepu from Cliff Lane Primary School took the top honour at the county final held at the University of Suffolk, which featured 23 young speakers from across the region. Organisers say the competition continues to give young people a valuable platform to develop public speaking skills and share their ideas. That's the news for Suffolk. You can find out more at genxradio.co.uk.
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6: This week is Dying Matters Week, and the Society of Allied and Independent Funeral Directors is urging Brits to discuss their arrangements with loved ones. Ross Hickton explains.
7: Despite the growing popularity of online direct cremations, this is where the person who's died is cremated without anybody attending. Research suggests that such decisions can carry unintended emotional consequences, with one in five who've arranged one saying they regret it. Let's remember, funerals are for the living, not just the dead. So let's use this week to talk about your funeral wishes.
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Do you know, I love the bit where they say, ooh, ah. That's Dire Straits and Twisting by the Pool. A bit early for that. 7:10 it is. It's a bit chilly out there as well. Bright start, though. Cloud will increase later this morning and possible showers later. Highs of 16 degrees. Warm enough. Maybe it is, maybe it's not. And the breakfast show this morning with Ipswich Witches Speedway, sending you full throttle into the morning with an extreme family of sport. Visit ipswichwitches.co.uk. And yes, I had a great afternoon yesterday at Foxhall Stadium. Of course, the big match between Ipswich Witches and, of course, Kingsland Stars. And congratulations to the Witches, of course. And yeah, it was fantastic. I will be going back.

Definitely the real thing. Monday to Friday, 7 till 9. Of course, Tony DeBart on The Breakfast Show this morning. So how are you then? It's not Monday as you're waking up thinking, oh, it's Monday. It's not. No, it's Tuesday. Tuesday, 5th of April, 2026. Yesterday was just one of the bank holidays that we've got this month. Got another one to go. Not many days to wait for that, actually, which is good. 2 days, though, to the local elections and 11 days until the Eurovision Song Contest. It's the final in Vienna, in Austria. Or is that Switzerland? I don't know. Anyway, on the show today, a Florida hospital apparently is... It's normally the other way around, but, you know, the Florida hospital is going to be suing a patient. Interesting. We'll find out about that. And it happened yesterday when James was on air and he was trying to get the attention of Roger. And he called him a name. And I thought, well, what's... We could use that on the show. What's your favourite word for someone who you sort of, for a split second, can't remember their name? You know what I mean? What do you use? One of my favourites, for me... Ujuma Flip. There you go. Ujuma Flip. What about you? Have you got one of those fantastic sort of names? Those words. One of those words. Another one. Well, I won't go into that yet. I'll tell you more. I was sent late last night about names, etc. So, yep, I'll be doing that. Also, your daily dose and the middle eight this morning as well. All coming up between now and nine. Also, today is... Special days. World Hand Hygiene Day. I've been washing my hand because I damaged it yesterday. Getting the rig ready for the big night, the big afternoon, should I say, at Vauxhall Stadium. God, dear. Hurt me old finger. World Asthma Day today, Nonsense Day, Limerick Day, and National Mushroom Day. Yeah, National Mushroom Day. I just thought I'd let you know. I didn't want to keep you in the dark. Did you see what I did then? Keep you in the dark. That's what they did. No, yeah, right. Okay.

0: Kev. He said, great to see you at Foxhall yesterday. He said, I hope you enjoyed your first Speedway experience. I did. And your expert knowledge, Kev, was amazing. You taught me everything. Everything that you knew or even know about the witches and Speedway. How long did it take? But thank you so much indeed. It was great to have the roadshow there as well. Yes, it was, wasn't it? I had some fun on there, I tell you.
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0: Well, I must say a big thank you to Mrs. Bosmer, by the way. Mrs. Boswell. Yeah, she kept me informed on everything as well, as her husband was commentating on the match on the TV. Fantastic. So, Cape of St Mary this morning. Queue and traffic on that stretch. A12 southbound, coming out of Ipswich on the 1214, heading down to

towards London, taking in Cock Dock, and of course not forgetting Mark's Day Culture, all that area. Everything seems to be running fine in Darsham this morning. And no major problems there on the A144, southbound on the street. All to do with usual roadworks in the ever-popular place of the northern part of the A12. All to do with Sizewell C, of course. And let me see what else we got here. In Ipswich itself, the 1189, Felixstowe Road and Heath Road. Now, delays there. It was a bit of a nightmare yesterday. They, right in the roundabout, they got four-way sort of traffic lights, as it were. And they weren't in sync, and it was a nightmare, I have to say. But, yeah, hope it's all gone now before I go to the daytime job. Otherwise, I'll have to make a detour around the countryside, I reckon, to get to work. Anyway, major problems there this morning on the roundabout, but just be patient. If you do spot any other problems on the roads, let us know. 07368 662 517. That's the all-important text line number. Let us know if you do spot that problem. We can tell everybody else in turn. 07368 662 517. Greater Anglia tell us there are no problems, no delays on the rails this morning, and the buses all running to time, which is always a good news. And, yeah, so check out our Facebook page for more details. 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Love Catch. Birthday's on the way.

0: And if you're celebrating your birthday today, you're celebrating it with Monty Python star Michael Palin. He's 83. He never looks it, does he? 83. And actor Richard E. Grant. He's 69 today. And also celebrating a birthday is singer Craig David. He is 45 today. And I will tell you, it's not just today he's celebrating his birthday. He'll be celebrating for at least, I'd say, the next 7 days, wouldn't you?
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2: The United Arab Emirates have come under drone and missile attacks by Iran. Lucy Gormanley has more.
3: It's the first time the UAE has come under attack since the ceasefire took effect early last month. It also follows two US-flagged cargo ships passing through the key oil shipping route. But the move, aimed at freeing around 2,000 vessels stranded there, has shaken the fragile ceasefire, with the US also destroying several Iranian boats.
2: Downing Street will host talks on driving anti-Semitism out of society today. It's after a number of attacks on Jewish communities in recent weeks. Most recently, two people have been arrested on suspicion of arson after a fire at a Jewish memorial wall in Golders Green. A British crew member on a cruise is in a critical but stable condition following a suspected hantavirus outbreak. So far, three people have died. And Manchester Airport has been ranked the worst in the UK for flight delays, but a spokesperson says it's often affected by factors out of their control. From Radio News Hub, I'm Frankie Hairsine.
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0: So it's a bit of a start to the day, but cloud will increase later this morning from the north. Showers developing during the early afternoon, clearing by this evening though, which is always good, isn't it? And breezy at times, particularly along the coast, and it's going to be cooler feel to the day as well. Highs today are 16 degrees. And as for tonight, on the forecast, cloudy during the evening, clear spells developing into the night time, largely dry at lows of 4 degrees. Currently, where we are in the, well, where it was at 7 o'clock this morning was 8 Celsius, now gone up to 9.6 in the IP3 area. And the wind, there doesn't seem to be any wind at all out there. The windsock and the Union flag are just hanging limp. That's all I could really say, really.
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0: You may have heard me mention that I hurt my finger yesterday at the roadshow. Vauxhall Stadium. My finger, end of my finger, is completely black. Do I need to go to A&E? Or it's always very tight as well, this one.

0: Fabulous story. Tuesday morning. Morning to Stefan. Good to see you yesterday, Stefan. And Helen as well. Saw you on Saturday. Wayne, not seeing you, but Lindsay also saw you on Saturday as well. Lovely to have you with us on the show. And Liz, who's in Kos at the minute? Is it Kefalonia? I don't know where you are. But anyway, it's somewhere nice and warm. I'm listening in. Now, wait for this. I sat on the beach and it's 9:30 and it's about 23 degrees. Been in for a swim already. My husband Mark has caught two fish already, but they're very sharp spikes all over them. So I've given them to the local stray cats for breakfast. But they like you, don't they? Fish for breakfast, lovely. Liz, thanks very much indeed for keeping us up to date. It's like your travel log, isn't it, on the breakfast show.
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2: Ipswich Witches beat Kings Lynn Stars yesterday 50-40. Top scorers for the Witches were Richard Lawson with 14 points and Tom Brennan with 12 points. The top scorers for the Stars were Max Frick, who scored 12 points, and captain Chris Harris and Ben Cook, both scoring 7 points. Ipswich Witches came out on top in Heat 1 and Heat 2, winning both 5-1 and 4-2 respectively. At the end of the 8th heat, Ipswich had taken a big lead of 32-16, and going into the penultimate heat, Kings Lynn had dragged it back to 47-37 to the Witches. Stars top scorer Max Frick won Heat 15, with the Witches in 2nd and 3rd, leaving the match at 50-40 to the Witches. The return match is at Kings Lynn on May the 18th. Ipswich Witches boss Paul Hoey has praised Richard Lawson after the rider overcame a chaotic journey to Foxhall to start in a 50-40 bank holiday win over Kings Lynn. Lawson was Witches' top scorer despite travel breakdowns and missing equipment, helping the Premiership champions secure an impressive home victory. Ipswich Mayor Stephen Long was at the match and spoke to Gen X Radio.
3: I spent my childhood up here, many years and everything, so to know that they're now in the safe hands of ownership and to see them do well again and investment's going to be coming in is brilliant news, fantastic.
2: Ipswich now turn their focus to Thursday's league trip to Sheffield, with Bellevue next due at Foxhall. And finally, Ipswich Town Football Club held celebrations on Bank Holiday Monday following their promotion back to the Premier League at the first time of asking. A bus parade went through the town after promotion was confirmed when the Blues beat Queen's Park Rangers 3-0 on the final day of the season. Ipswich Mayor Stephen Long spoke to Gen X Radio about this achievement.
3: It doesn't matter whether we went up and came back down and we're going back up. As far as I'm concerned, we're a team that has been successful. Yes, OK, we may have got relegated, but we've held our nerve and we've played well and we've managed to get promoted again and, you know, up town, we are Premier League.
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0: I tell you what. Brilliant. Great songs on the show today. I've got a bit of Hello for you after.

Jason, and of course, Baby Gumback from The Breakfast Show, which is with us, which is Speedway, sending you full throttle into the morning with Extreme Family Sport. 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That is what we do. Anyway, I was going to play you this. Really, why? Because I see where a website, the website Ask Jeeves, do you remember using that years ago? Apparently, it's closed down after 30 years. Can't believe it's been going for 30 years. I mean, it's a long time, isn't it? Didn't realise it was still going because everything's sort of Google now, isn't it? But that was on the scene before, 2 years before Google was ever invented and existed, you know? It was one of those go-to places for many years for asking those internet questions, and intimate as well, if you like. And also, American video game retailer GameStop has made a surprise £40.9 billion offer to buy eBay. Yeah, a lot of people doing it these days, aren't they? You know, buying different companies. I mean, did they actually press the button that says make an offer? It could be. Could have done that. And also today we want to find out what your favourite word for someone that you can't remember their name for. Like mine is Ujima Flip. Another one we had from Helen. She said, I like the word bugger lugs. Yeah, that's true. And Thingy. Oi, Thingy. Yeah, you can't remember their name. Have you got one? Have you got a special one? Let us know. 07368 662 517. I'll put my piano away now. Now, this is a band I worked alongside many years ago in Colchester. New to the scene they were then.

0: So it was 1975, a big hit for Hello and New York Groove. And I'm just sitting here realising, that's over 50 years ago. 50! All right, I know I'm ancient, but hey, that was the number one song for them. Global hit for Hello and the New York Groove. How time flies, eh?
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0: Time flies when you're having fun. Not much to talk about this morning, travel-wise, apart from roadworks in the usual places like Felixstowe Road, Heath Road, Foxhall Road. A nightmare over the weekend, nightmare yesterday, and it will be today. People trying to get to work, and of course, four-way traffic light system working there. Hopefully it's working today. Didn't yesterday, though. 10 to 15 minutes delays. So just had to rearrange your journey if you're heading off to work. And, of course, just be aware of that situation. Lindbergh Road in Ipswich with Rands Way. We've got trouble there. 6 minutes to do with roadworks. And in Nacton this morning, Ashdale Road to Bell Lane. Roadworks are there. And in Sudbury, that's the A134, Sudbury Road, Stanningfield Road, Southgate Green. Now, onwards from there, going northbound up towards Bury St Edmunds, that'll take you to the Horringer roundabout there, which will take you off to the West Suffolk Hospital and then onto that little slip road that gets you onto the A14 and into town itself. That is busy this morning for this Tuesday. And Compion Way, in and out of town. Everybody's getting back to work now, and sort of that is busy on the 143 up towards Ixworth, and further along that way to the A140 junction at Skull from Diss. There is some hold-ups there, just the sheer weight of traffic, and then coming down the A140 to join the A14, and that is busy on that stretch as well, going northbound and southbound. No major delays, which is always good. However, if you do spot one, you let us to want us to know about it. 07368 662 517. And we'll let everybody else know in turn. And further down the A14 towards Felixstowe, coping pretty well this morning, which is good. And up there at Lowestoft, Kirkley Bridge, yes, that area there, over the bridge, the Gullwin Bridge, looking lovely in the sunshine. And long may it continue. And, of course, no problems elsewhere. Check out our Facebook page, Gen X Radio Suffolk, to keep you up to date. Oh, and just very quickly, on the rails this morning, no delays. Which is good. Now, back in the chart, no doubt, this song will be, due to the film which is out at the moment in the cinemas about Michael Jackson. This is PYT, Pretty Young Thing.

0: So Michael Jackson on The Breakfast Show. PYT, Pretty Young Thing. So forgetting people's names, just in a split, you know, and you think, well, can't remember the name. I haven't seen them for ages, maybe. Thingy is the word the people use. But who else we got? Oh, yes, Bev. She's been in contact. And she said, there's one word, she said, not for people I've never seen before, but for my husband. Because sometimes I forget his name. I've lived with him for about 45 years. There's one word I use, and that's oi. And he responds all the time.
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0: Oi, mate. So, prior to 2016... the Happy Birthday song was copyrighted, right? And a fee had to be paid to use it. I may have been playing that for years. No, to pay a fee for it, but anyway. A cluster of bananas. Now, you know it's called a hand. But did you know that a single banana is called a finger? And people who post their fitness routine on social media are more likely to have psychological problems. Oh, that counts me out because I haven't got a fitness routine. But anyway, a wildlife technician actually calculated an answer to how much wood would a woodpecker chuck if a woodchuck could chuck wood? Easy for me to say at this time of the day. His answer, about £700. And people in nudist resorts play volleyball more than any other sport. I've just got to apologise for that mental picture now.
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0: So it's Tuesday morning, 5th of May, of course, isn't it? It was May the 4th yesterday, and it was Star Wars Day. Anyway, I won't mention that again. And news at 8 on the way with Frankie on Gen X Radio Suffolk.
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2: The United Arab Emirates have come under fire from Iran for the first time since the ceasefire took effect last month. Lucy Gormanley has the details.
3: The attack came as Donald Trump pushed to reopen the Strait of Hormuz, with the American military destroying several Iranian small boats. Around 2,000 vessels have been stranded in the key waterway, although two US-flagged cargo ships have passed through. Iranian authorities say any force that attempts to enter the strait, especially the US military, will be targeted.
2: Two people have been arrested on suspicion of arson after a fire at a Jewish memorial wall in Golders Green. Police received reports of a fire on the site last Monday, although the memorial itself was not damaged. It says Downing Street hosts senior figures from across public life to drive forward a society-wide approach to tackle anti-Semitism. A British crew member is in need of urgent medical care following a suspected hantavirus outbreak on a cruise ship in the Atlantic Ocean. Three people have died so far, with two cases of the virus confirmed. The Oceanwide Expedition's crew was sailing from Argentina to Cape Verde. Two men accused of murdering disgraced Lost Prophets singer Ian Watkins are due to go on trial today. Rashid Goodell, who's 25, and 43-year-old Samuel Dodsworth are charged with Watkins' murder at HMP Wakefield last October. Half of children are still being exposed to harmful or violent content online. That's according to online safety group Internet Matters, who say a third of children are bypassing age checks to get on certain platforms. Katie Freeman-Tyler is from Internet Matters.
4: One thing that children and young people would love to see is AI content being labelled so that when they're scrolling through their feeds, they can identify easily what is AI content and what is not.
2: And Wuita is the new snooker world champion after holding his nerve in a deciding frame shootout against Sean Murphy. The 22-year-old produced a match-winning break of 85 to win 18-17 at the Crucible, becoming the second youngest champion of the modern era. From Radio News Hub, I'm Frankie Hersine.
5: Gen X Radio News for Suffolk. Two juveniles have been arrested in Bury St Edmunds after police investigating a reported supermarket theft recovered five bottles of vodka. Suffolk police say one suspect tried to run while the other was allegedly abusive, and both have been bailed pending further inquiries. Officers say retail crime will not be tolerated, with both young people also referred to the youth offending team. Police searching for missing 83-year-old Ipswich man David Gray say he has now been found safe. Officers had appealed for help after he was last seen at his home on Friday with concerns for his welfare. Suffolk police have thanked the public for their assistance. A former Argos store in Hamilton Road, Felixstowe, is back on the rental market after a prospective tenant withdrew. The town centre unit is now being advertised again at £37,500 a year, following Argos' move into the nearby Sainsbury's store last year. The vacant site's future remains uncertain as landlords seek a new occupier. Glemsford Parish Council is appealing for information after a series of vandalism incidents caused damage across the Suffolk village. Five separate cases include smashed solar panels at the village hall, overturned litter bins, and damage to children's play equipment. The council says volunteers have helped with repairs, but residents are being urged to report any information to help identify those responsible. And finally, a Suffolk primary school pupil has been named Young Speaker of the Year after impressing judges with a confident and articulate speech on how the world works. Yuva Deepu from Cliff Lane Primary School took the top honour at the county final held at the University of Suffolk, which featured 23 young speakers from across the region. Organisers say the competition continues to give young people a valuable platform to develop public speaking skills and share their ideas. That's the news for Suffolk. You can find out more at genxradio.co.uk.
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Susie. Susan, should I say, not Susie. And Ernie. Who's Ernie? That's what I want to know. That's the thing that's niggling me today. Who is Ernie? Anyway, it's 8.8 in the west of Ipswich. Ah, we're beating you at the minute. It's 10. Oh, yeah. Good morning.

we've now found out who Ernie is. Ernie's a little sausage dog. Love him. I love them little dogs. Diana Ross, Chain Reaction, song written by the Bee Gees on The Breakfast Show this morning. With Ipswich, which is Speedway, sending you full throttle into the morning like it was in the afternoon. 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And weather-wise today, bright and sunny start. Cloud will increase from late morning and possible showers later. Nice start, soggy end. Okay, 16 degrees expected high. Good morning to you then, Tuesday, 5th of April, 2026.

best music video ever played on MTV. Song written by Trevor Horn. Great track. Love it. Buggles, Video Killed the Radio Star. And part of that song says, you know, this is how the jingles used to go. We still have jingles, you know. Oh, yeah.

The musical, well, what do we call it? The M8. We call it the M8, the middle eight, on its way to you. After this from Pete Wiley. This is Sinful on Gen X Radio. Good morning.

Sophie Wiley and Sinful on The Breakfast Show. I see where back in 1921 on this very day, a newspaper was published called the Brighton Gazette. It only measured, wait for this, 10 centimetres by 13 centimetres. Yeah. Which really confirms to me that not much at all ever happens in Brighton, does it?

0: Tuesday morning then on The Breakfast Show at 22 minutes past 8. Should we do the middle 8 then? It's the instrumental part of a song, and basically all you have to do is identify the song and hopefully name the singer as well. Song played in full before 9 this morning. Have a listen to this. Yeah, so who is it and what is it? I'll do it one more time. I've got 5 seconds. Ooh-hoo. 07368 662 517.
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0: So, travel-wise this morning, right across the county, Cape of St Mary, we've got southbound traffic there. We've got delays around about 12 minutes, just to be expected on that, coming out of Ipswich itself on the 1214 and then joining the A12 going further south. In Bradford this morning, we've got westbound from Whitehouse to Copdod. Delays there around about 12 minutes, as will be the Sproughton to Wolverston area as well. That is delays on that section. And Felixstowe Road, the 1189 from Felixstowe Road to Glen Eagles Drive, around about 12 minutes. That's going up towards Heath Road, joining Foxhall Road, going into town and coming out of town towards the Nuffield Hospital. That area, that is busy there with traffic all built up all over the place. Four-way traffic control, bit of a nightmare, but try and be patient if you can, or try and find an alternative route, which is what I'm going to have to do later today. And the Benneker Road in Ipswich, that is busy with Lindbergh Road as well. 17 minute delays there. And elsewhere around the county, not looking too bad. 143 at Stanton, we've got 10 minutes on that section from Wyken Road to Stone Lane. In Mildenhall this morning, coping pretty well on the five ways roundabout, that's alright, on the 1065. And down towards Bury St Edmunds, from Thetford on the 134 down to Bury. Busy but moving. And of course, around Bury, Newmarket Road. What else have we got? Westead Road. And also, not forgetting Compion Way. That is busy there. And the business park just outside Bury, that is busy getting into and out of town. Just to be aware of that situation, 07368 662 517 is that number to text through. Make sure it's safe and legal to do so before you send it, won't you? And looking at the trains this morning, no particular problems actually. It says no delays on all the main routes.

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3: We've got news headlines on the way. Before we do that, though, just would like to bring you this about a Florida hospital who is suing a patient who has refused to leave hospital. Right? She's refused to leave her hospital room for months now after being discharged. Now, the woman was cleared to go in October, but has remained in room 373 of the Tallahassee Memorial Healthcare ever since, prompting the hospital to seek a court order facing her removal. Now, the hospital claims that it tried coordinating her departure and offering help, including transportation, but she flatly refused. She declined the offer. And with no attorney listed, the patient is representing herself, basically, as the unusual case heads to the court hearing. Now, what's she there for? That's the thing. She's obviously a lot better. I'm pretty sure she's not standing there for the food. That's for a thing. You know what I mean? But, yeah, that's our news of the weird today. And what's a little bit of a smile to your face, you know. Frank is here with the headlines at 8:30. Room 5, Oliver Cheatham. Make love.

0: So, Liz in Cavalosis. Still on the beach, are you?
1: Ah, yeah.
0: Have you read your book yet? Have you finished it? Have a go at our mid-late getting it spot on. Andy D is there as well. Unfortunately for Andy, he didn't give us the artist. Because that's what we need to know as well, the artist. Of the middle eight this morning, for which this is it. Any luck? Any good? Well, you know, you... Do you know who it is? That's the thing. 8:31's the time. News headlines.
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3: The United Arab Emirates have come under fire from Iran for the first time since the ceasefire took effect last month. Lucy Gormanley has the details.
4: The attack came as Donald Trump pushed to reopen the Strait of Hormuz, with the American military destroying several Iranian small boats. Around 2,000 vessels have been stranded in the key waterway, although two US-flagged cargo ships have passed through. Iranian authorities say any force that attempts to enter the strait will be targeted.
3: Two people have been arrested on suspicion of arson after a fire at a Jewish memorial wall in Golders Green. Police received reports of a fire on the site last Monday. Two men accused of murdering disgraced Lost Prophets singer Ian Watkins are due to go on trial today. Rashid Goodell, who's 25, and 43-year-old Samuel Dodsworth are charged with Watkins' murder at HMP Wakefield last October. And 22-year-old Wuitz is the new snooker world champion after holding his nerve in a deciding frame shootout against Sean Murphy. From Radio News Hub, I'm Frankie Hairsign.
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0: So it's still fairly bright out there at the minute. Cloud will increase later this morning there. Showers developing during the early afternoon, clearing into the evening. Highs today are 16. As for tonight, cloudy with some clear spells developing into the night. Largely dry, aside from the isolated coastal shower. And feeling cool. Brisk northerly winds, lows of 4. Currently we are on. I will give you an up-to-the-minute report here. 11.3, so it's warming up nicely. And that's in the IP3 area. Hardly any wind around at all. And the pollen count, well, that is going to be high, but should come down to moderate by the afternoon. That's your current weather from Gen X Radio Suffolk. It's Cliff Richards and Carrie. I'll play you the middle eight clip after this and see if you can get it right. Jeffrey, good morning to you. You're spot on as always. You never let us down, do you? Nor does Liz, who's normally in Hadley. She's on holiday at the minute, though.

She don't live here anymore. Never did. Cliff Richard, Carrie on The Breakfast Show. It's Ipswich Speedway sending you Full Throttle into the morning with the Extreme Family Sport. 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And, of course, not forgetting Nigel here this afternoon between 2 and 4 with the afternoon show with the... Well, the ever-popular 3 at 3. And, of course, we have drive time this afternoon between 4 and 6. James Hazel's between 9 and midday. Yes. And I will quickly tell you, I'm just going to get my screen up here. It's all gone funny and on the screen. I don't know why, but it has. I can tell you, ta-da, we've got Tim Willett. He's here for lunch. 2-hour lunch break. Don't know how he does it, actually. So 2 hours of fantastic songs. Just in the middle part of your day. Lewis, as I said, for drive between 4 and 6. And all of a sudden, I've got a stream fail happening. We'll carry on. It's not a problem. Sport's not happening at the minute either. We might do it after this. Four tops. I just can't help myself.

0: Andy D come back with the artist on our Middle Eight this morning. And he said, I've asked Jeeves. He came back with the answer. You'd be hard pressed to get it finished this day. They've been going for 30 years and they're finished now. I didn't think they were still about anyway.
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2: Ipswich Witches beat Kings Lynn Stars yesterday 50-40. Top scorers for the Witches were Richard Lawson with 14 points and Tom Brennan with 12 points. The top scorers for the Stars were Max Frick, who scored 12 points, and captain Chris Harris and Ben Cook, both scoring 7 points. Ipswich Witches came out on top in Heat 1 and Heat 2, winning both 5-1 and 4-2 respectively. At the end of the 8th heat, Ipswich had taken a big lead of 32-16, and going into the penultimate heat, Kings Lynn had dragged it back to 47-37 to the Witches. Stars top scorer Max Frick won Heat 15, with the Witches in 2nd and 3rd, leaving the match at 50-40 to the Witches. The return match is at Kings Lynn on May the 18th. Ipswich Witches boss Paul Hoey has praised Richard Lawson after the rider overcame a chaotic journey to Foxhall to start in a 50-40 bank holiday win over Kings Lynn. Lawson was Witches' top scorer despite travel breakdowns and missing equipment, helping the Premiership champions secure an impressive home victory. Ipswich Mayor Stephen Long was at the match and spoke to Gen X Radio.
3: I spent my childhood up here, many years and everything, so to know that they're now in the safe hands of ownership and to see them doing well again and investment's going to be coming in is brilliant news, fantastic.
2: Ipswich now turn their focus to Thursday's league trip to Sheffield, with Bellevue next due at Foxhall. And finally, Ipswich Town Football Club held celebrations on Bank Holiday Monday following their promotion back to the Premier League at the first time of asking. A bus parade went through the town after promotion was confirmed when the Blues beat Queen's Park Rangers 3-0 on the final day of the season. Ipswich Mayor Stephen Long spoke to Gen X Radio about this achievement.
3: It doesn't matter whether we went up and came back down and we're going back up. As far as I'm concerned, we're a team that has been successful. Yes, OK, we may have got relegated, but we've held our nerve and we've played well and we've managed to get promoted again and, you know, up town, we are Premier League.
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0: So we got problems on the A1156, queuing traffic on that stretch. That's from Derby Road to Warren Heath on the way towards Sainsbury's, that area, you know, St. Augustine's Church in Ipswich itself. Delays there ever run about 10 to 15 minutes, all to do with the travel, the traffic and roadworks going on at Heath Road on that roundabout at Foxhall Road as well. It's got that knock-on effect. And the 1189, as I said, is Foxhall Road. Delays there ever run about 15 minutes. And the 137 Bostock Road to Commercial Road into town. That is busy also. Washbrook, Hurdlemakers Hill, delays there of 17 minutes. And not forgetting west part of the county in Bury St Edmunds, coping pretty well this morning. Heavy traffic, but no major problems along Compion Way. And, of course, in Risbygate Street and Northgate Street as well, coping, as I said, pretty well. The 134 up from Long Melford, that is busy, but moving further west in Newmarket, no problems there. Further north on the A12, pretty good. So it just needs to be Ipswich is the one at the minute, the bugbear for travel-wise. Just be patient, that's all I can say. If you do spot a problem, however, 07368 662 517, that number is there for you all day, every day, to let us know and make sure it's safe and legal to do so before you actually send that message, because we wouldn't want you to get into trouble. You can check out our Facebook page. Keeps you up to date on the local news, the main news, the weather and the travel. 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
4: 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Monday to Friday from 9 with John Gross Ipswich. 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

0: Little thingamajig here between 9 and midday today. Hello?
1: All right there.
0: Yeah,
1: thingamajig.
0: Well, yeah, because it reminded me today, because what's your favourite word for someone who you can't remember the name? It's like it did for you yesterday when you wanted to get Roger's attention. You said, oi, oi, mate.
1: What did I call you?
0: I don't know.
1: Him? What did I call him? You called you?
0: Yeah, you said, what's his face? You said, what's his face?
1: It was his face.
0: Yeah. Yeah.
1: I didn't forget his name. It was a term of endearment.
0: No, yes, it was. Now, come on, be honest.
1: Yeah.
0: Yeah.
1: How's your finger, by the way?
0: Oh, it's throbbing.
1: Clumsy.
0: I know. Oh, talk about clumsy. Look at the pot, call of the kettle, you know? Come on.
1: Yeah.
0: What about you the other night, then? Putting your foot down on there to release it, and you've...
1: Yeah.
0: Yeah.
1: Yeah.
0: How do you feel?
1: Over apex.
0: How do you feel, anyway?
1: I feel just fine. I'm Generation X. We're made of stronger stuff, Stephen.
0: Yes, but my finger's gone black.
1: Oh, has it?
0: Yeah, I think I might... And it's very tight.
1: What?
0: Yeah, tight. You know, it's really, really...
1: What do you mean, tight?
0: Well, you know, you it's in the soft part of the finger, right at the tip, okay? But it's gone very, very tight on there. It feels as if something's good, ready to go... explode. Ooh. Oh, yeah. I know.
1: Ooh.
0: I think I might have to go to A&E. I don't know. They might have to lance it.
1: You see, yeah. You would get that lanced. Yeah. Get some Listerine on there. That'll sort it out.
0: Get something on there. I don't know.
1: Get some iodine on there.
0: And all you could do was laugh. Yesterday, couldn't you?
1: No, well, it was a bit funny. Come on. Oh, you laughed when I fell off my trailer, so, you know? The old and clumsy get laughed at. That's the rules, right?
0: The thing is, you know, and at your age and at my age, if you have a fall, well, you know.
1: Yeah. No, I didn't have a fall. I fell, but I didn't have a fall. They are two very different things.
0: Yeah, right. That's what you're telling me.
1: I'll tell you what, that roadshow's great, but it's a death trap, isn't it?
0: God, tell me about it, yeah.
1: Tell you. You can get yourself knocked about on there.
0: Just a little bit. Yeah, just a little bit. And I thought I was going to come off the ladder when I was trying to put that bar up.
1: We're wobbling about. Honestly, like a jelly up there. Honestly, it was like trying to ask a trifle to do some work. Can you hold the ladder?
0: All right.
1: Only went up two steps, didn't you? You only went up. It's not tall enough. Well, why don't you use the rest of the steps on the ladder, Steve? Instead of just the two at the bottom.
0: Good afternoon was had over at Foxhall. Wasn't it brilliant? Yeah, yeah. What a great afternoon.
1: Well, for the first time ever seeing Speedway, you did seem to embrace it.
0: Oh, yeah. I did. Yeah, no, I loved good it. Fun. I loved every second of it. That was brilliant. Yeah. And the whole thing, you know, not just the racing, but as I said to Roger, the atmosphere, things that go on in the background, you don't really sort of realise, you know?
1: And just how friendly is everybody when they're down there? Speedway fans are coming up and saying, hello, how are you? And, you know, what you do and love the station and don't do... Yeah.
0: I know. And one of the people I was talking to yesterday said, can I listen again? Can I find out? Can I hear myself? And I said, yeah, go on to listen again. Yeah. And, you know, there I've you never go. Seen you before. And he's
1: I know.
0: Like a friend, like an old friend.
1: It was a good afternoon. Yeah, even the mayor came by and said hello.
0: He did. So, yeah, come see me first, though, didn't he?
1: Well, they will attend to the injured first, don't they? You know, the outwardly injured.
0: Yeah, all right, then. Yeah, okay. Yeah. So what's on your show today?
1: Today, then? From 9, things you use your shed for.
0: Right. Now, let's go. Here we go. I've got a gazebo in there.
1: So right. Storage.
0: Ah, yeah, storage. Yeah, I use it.
1: Yeah.
0: I put my lawnmower in there.
1: Right.
0: Yeah. I've got a mobile air conditioning unit in there.
1: Of course you have. Yeah. Because it gets warm in them sheds, doesn't it?
0: It does. And I got myself a patio heater, right? I bought it about 5 years ago.
1: Right.
0: I bought it up in Lowestoft, right?
1: Yeah.
0: And I've never used it. I never even opened the box.
1: Never even opened
0: it? No.
1: That's amazing. I've got stuff I've never used in mine.
0: Yeah, it's in there. And I
1: bought a whole camping outfit.
0: Yeah.
1: Everything.
0: Really?
1: Tent, blankets, camping gas, you know, a heater thing and cooker.
0: All in good working order, I should think.
1: Never used any of it.
0: Yeah, and I've also got a hell of elephant's foot in there as well.
1: Go on.
0: No, elephant's foot. It's a coat hanger. Elephant's foot, the base.
1: Oh,
0: you know?
1: I see. Yeah. I thought there was a gag.
0: No, no gag coming up on there. No, so not anyway, today. It's tomorrow.
1: All right. Well, it's Celebrate Shed Day, so we are looking to see what you actually use it for. Because some of the greatest inventions, particularly from this country, have come out of the shed.
0: Oh, so, I know. And, I mean, that's got something that's going to happen at the end of the week for me as well, isn't it? Something like that.
2: Yes, we'll talk about that later.
1: What?
0: No. You carry on.
1: No, I need to know whatever it is, Steve.
0: No,
1: what?
0: No, you won't. You won't need to know that, not till the day. Go on, that's it. Carry on. What's on your show? I've got...
1: No, I'm not going to tell you. No.
0: I've got 8 minutes left. Come on.
1: No, we're going to have secrets. historic ships unite for inaugural maritime festival in a seaside town, which is going to be lovely. The Suffolk FA Grassroots Festival is just around the corner. Top 10 ways to not look like an idiot when you fall over. Top 10, that is, today.
0: Cool.
1: I'll be taking that advice on board.
0: I bet you will.
1: And we're in the world.
0: Yeah.
1: Well.
0: All right, have a listen to this then. Yeah.
1: Easy.
0: Easy.
1: Yeah.
0: Go on then, what is it?
1: Great tune, Katie Tunstall. Yeah. And the black cherry horse thing.
0: Yeah, so interesting, really. Katie, right, is our Katie. Not singing the song, right? We call KT, don't we?
1: Yeah.
0: Tunstall.
1: Yes,
0: Tunstall is near Rendlesham. And there's a good pub called the Cherry Tree.
1: There you go.
0: You see, the thing is, does Katie Tunstall actually live in Suffolk? I don't know. Where is she?
1: Do you even know what it stands for? I think it's Keith Trevor, isn't it?
0: Yeah, but come on, KT could be. You got to use your imagination. KT lives in Tunstall, goes to the Black Cherry. You're a black horse and whatever.
1: Yeah.
0: And she likes cherries.
1: Yeah. I'll get your fingers sorted out.
0: All right, I will. All right. Have a nice day.
1: Lanced.
0: He's a lovely man. Anyway, I'll talk to you tomorrow then.
1: Talk to you later then. Have fun.

0: making me.
1: There you are, that's Katie Tunstall, got there in the end. And of course, the Black Horse of the Cherry Tree. Love that. That is it. Thank you very much indeed for your company for the last couple of hours. Have yourselves a fantastic Tuesday. Yes, it is Tuesday, not Monday. Right, just get it right. And I'll be back here 7 tomorrow morning. Hump day. I know. Up to midday tomorrow. It's the weekend, isn't it? Yeah. It's how we like it.

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1: The United Arab Emirates have come under drone and missile attacks by Iran, while they also continue to threaten ships going through the Strait of Hormuz. Lucy Gormanley has more.
2: It's the first time the UAE has come under attack since the ceasefire took effect early last month. It also follows two US-flagged cargo ships passing through the key oil shipping route as President Donald Trump pushed to reopen it. But the move, aimed at freeing around 2,000 vessels stranded there, has shaken the fragile ceasefire, with the US also destroying several Iranian boats.
1: Downing Street will host talks on driving anti-Semitism out of society today. It's after a number of attacks on Jewish communities in recent weeks. Last week, two Jewish men were stabbed in a knife rampage in Golders Green. Two people have also recently been arrested on suspicion of arson after a fire at a Jewish memorial in the same area. A British crew member on a cruise is in a critical but stable condition following a suspected hantavirus outbreak. The cruise was travelling from Argentina to Cape Verde. So far, three people have died, with two cases of the virus confirmed. The head of NHS England has urged members of the public to consider volunteering with the service. Sir Jim Mackey says it could make a powerful contribution to the future of the NHS, with figures showing programmes have supported more than 1 million people in the last 3 years. Nearly half of children are experiencing online harm, such as exposure to violent or hateful content. That's according to Internet Matters, who warn a third of children are also managing to bypass age checks. Katie Freeman-Tyler from Internet Matters gives parents some advice.
3: There's a really crucial and important role for parents in children and young people's online lives, so keeping those open communications is an important part of that.
1: And Manchester City boss Pep Guardiola has promised that his side will keep fighting for the Premier League title after dropping two crucial points in a dramatic 3-3 draw against Everton. They're now 5 points behind league leaders Arsenal, although they do have a game in hand. From Radio News Hub, I'm Frankie Hersine.
4: Gen X Radio News for Suffolk. Two juveniles have been arrested in Bury St Edmunds after police investigating a reported supermarket theft recovered 5 bottles of vodka. Suffolk police say one suspect tried to run while the other was allegedly abusive, and both have been bailed pending further inquiries. Officers say retail crime will not be tolerated, with both young people also referred to the youth offending team. Police searching for missing 83-year-old Ipswich man David Gray say he has now been found safe. Officers had appealed for help after he was last seen at his home on Friday, with concerns for his welfare. Suffolk police have thanked the public for their assistance. A former Argos store in Hamilton Road, Felixstowe, is back on the rental market after a prospective tenant withdrew. The town centre unit is now being advertised again at £37,500 a year, following Argos' move into the nearby Sainsbury's store last year. The vacant site's future remains uncertain as landlords seek a new occupier. Glensford Parish Council is appealing for information after a series of vandalism incidents caused damage across the Suffolk village. 5 separate cases include smashed solar panels at the village hall, overturned litter bins, and damage to children's play equipment. The council says volunteers have helped with repairs, but residents are being urged to report any information to help identify those responsible. And finally, a Suffolk primary school pupil has been named Young Speaker of the Year after impressing judges with a confident and articulate speech on how the world works. Yuva Deepu from Cliff Lane Primary School took the top honour at the county final held at the University of Suffolk, which featured 23 young speakers from across the region. Organisers say the competition continues to give young people a valuable platform to develop public speaking skills and share their ideas. That's the news for Suffolk. You can find out more at genxradio.co.uk.
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0: Thank you, Stevie. Go get that finger lanced. Go get that drained. You'll be fine. Oh, the fussy mayday. Prefab Sprout, the king of rock and roll.
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0: Did you have a lovely bank holiday Monday? Welcome to a brand new week. Now, is it Monday? Is it Tuesday? What is it? It's the 5th of May. It's 9:09 BST. It is Tuesday. Hello to you. How do we find you this fine morning? Oh, sun's out, everything. Looks like a half-decent day, not honestly. Town promoted, the witches victorious over King's Lynn. I mean, what a weekend. What happened to Man City, by the way? Good morning to you.

talk about football, dear. I'm happy to. After what can only be described as a very, very good weekend, culminating in, well, you know, Manchester United 3, Liverpool 2. I mean, that's not to be, you know, written off as part of my fabulous weekend. R.E.M. Losing my religion. Welcome to Tuesday, then. How are you? All right. Ringing the bell's what I'm doing. You can probably hear it. It sounds like a bell. 07368 662 517, so that I know you're all right. Are you all right? Just two rings to let me know. I won't answer like Mum used to. I won't pick it up. Hello? No, I'll just, you just let me know that you're all right. We are through till midday today, of course, with John Gross Ipswich. The new Cherry Tiggo 4, now available from 19,995 at John Gross Ipswich. Tuesday the 5th. Once I know you're okay, we can carry on now, can't we? It is today Hug a Shed Day. More about that later. International Midwives Day. Shouldn't that be Midwifery Day? Entirely sure the nomenclature is correct there. National Cartoonist Day. It's National Teacher Day. And Revenge of the 5th. Oh, after all that, may the 4th be with you. How many times did people say that to you yesterday? I mean, did it get on your wick eventually? Yeah. Us Trekkies, right, we don't like a lot of Star Wars stuff. History in 1930, British aviator Amy Johnson took off from Croydon Airport in her gypsy moth plane, Jason. Who names an aeroplane Jason? Anyway, she became the first woman to fly solo to Australia. I don't know how low she was. Also, 1964, the first meeting of a clean-up TV campaign led by Nora Buckland and her friend Mary Whitehouse. 64 also, the Council of Europe declared the 5th of May as Europe Day, an annual celebration of peace and unity in Europe. Can we celebrate that today? Are we at peace and unity? Not really, no. That went well. 1980, the SAS this day stormed the terrorist-occupied Iranian embassy in Knightsbridge, London. 4 gunmen killed in the attack, 19 hostages, all of them were rescued. First time we got to see what the SAS really did. And 2014, a police officer who handcuffed himself to a man on suspicion of assault locked his keys in his own patrol car and found that he had no way of taking the pair to the police station. He had to knock on the suspect's door and ask Mum if she'd drive them to the police station. And she said, yeah, of course I will, dear. I'll be fine. On this day, 1948, Bill Ward of Black Sabbath and Roddy Radiation of the...

0: born this day. 1942, Tammy Wynette, Craig David, and Ian McCulloch of Echo and the Bunnymen. Roddy Radiation, that's not his real name, I doubt. Born this day, 1955, of the Specials. That, of course, is Do Nothing. Happy birthday, Roddy. Thank you, by the way, to all the messages coming in saying, are you okay? Old man falling off a trailer. Are you all right? Yes, I'm just fine. People have said, though, why is there no sound on that video that I put on Facebook? Okay, I can bring in the sound taken off one of the cameras as I hit the tarmac. Here we go. That wasn't me. No, that was somebody else. That was the grape-crushing lady, wasn't it? That wasn't me. Yes, thank you for your concern. But I'm just fine. We are through till midday today. A number of things on the old show, which will include historic ships uniting for an inaugural maritime festival in a seaside town somewhere near you. The Suffolk FA Grassroots Festival takes place this weekend. Top 10 ways not to look like an idiot when you fall over. And another where in the world. Also today, Hug a Shed Day. What I'm keen to know is the things you use your shed for primarily. Now, what would that be in your case? 07368 662 517. Text, WhatsApp, or on the Facebook, James Hazel Radio. What do you give me some of the things you use your shed for?
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0: chant. What is the football chant related to that song? We had joy, we had fun, we had the Scousers on the run. Yeah. Terry Jacks, Seasons in the Sun, 9:27, Gen X Radio, Tuesday, in the sunshine. Checking with IP2, the ray of our own Gen X Sun is in the shape of the delightful Sharon White, the producer of the station. Hello!
1: Morning.
2: You all right?
1: It's lovely outside, yeah.
0: Yeah.
1: I've half watered the grass.
0: He's, I think, a bit on the cool side, if I'm being honest, though.
1: Oh, well, yesterday was a bit nippy, wasn't it?
0: A little nippy, was
1: little,
0: it?
1: Little
0: yeah,
1: bit
0: a typical bank holiday one. It's kind of grey and clouded.
1: Yeah. I know, it's sunny.
0: Yay. Now the sun's out, now we're all back at work. Yeah. It's not that warm, though. I don't know whether it's a day to, for you to do what you like to do.
1: No, probably not.
0: No, too cold for that. No. Yeah, thanks. Yeah. Thanks, by the way, for your call. Thanks for your caring, concerning. Oh, are you all right, dear?
1: Oh, how many bits aren't bruised today?
0: No bits are bruised, actually.
1: Oh,
0: mouth?
1: Not?
0: Yeah, no. Oh. I got one little tiny wincy wincy bruise on my hip, but apart from that, nothing. See, we're made of stronger stuff, us Generation X.
1: And if you all do stupid things.
0: All right. Yeah, well, where were you to give me a hand at 10 o'clock at night moving that damn great 3-ton trailer? Where were you?
1: Huh? You could have called on your neighbour across the road.
0: Oh, no. Joking, are you? Lights go out at 7.
1: Oh, do they
0: over there? Yeah, I keep an eye. Yeah. I don't know what they get up to over there. Anyway, look, a lovely bank holiday, and this is the last one for at least 3 weeks. There's another one on
1: is
0: the
1: it?
0: Way.
1: Oh, no. Yeah, I'm loving the bank holidays.
0: 24th is the next one.
1: 24th of that.
0: Yeah. So today, you love, anyway, you fell out of stuff before.
1: Oh, yeah, I fell out of plenty of stuff.
0: Fell out
1: tripped
0: of plenty
1: over
0: of
1: things.
0: Stuff, haven't you? Yeah.
1: I tripped over the dog. I got my foot stuck on her harness.
0: Yeah.
1: Because I foolishly went to step over her because she was sprawled out on the floor and she decided at that very moment to get up.
0: Yeah, they
1: I
0: do
1: nearly
0: that.
1: Bust all my teeth.
0: Oh,
1: yeah.
0: Wow. Did people laugh at you like they did me?
1: Yeah.
0: Sneakers. Yeah, they will do, won't they? Today, International Hug a Shed Day. We're keen to know some of the stuff that folk get up to in the halcyon of the, I would say, humbly male domain of shed, but that might not be the case. And what about your good self, Shazzo? What you get up to in yours?
1: Well, mostly storage now, unfortunately.
0: Yeah.
1: I do have a pinball machine in one.
0: Pinball machine in one of them?
1: I do. And we're sending Steve to the active sheds on Friday. That's
0: yes, we are, because sheds are a big deal.
1: Yes.
0: Yeah. Right.
1: Yeah.
0: So
1: and
0: mainly
1: celebrating a birthday.
0: Storage.
1: Mainly storage.
0: Don't invent
1: housing
0: stuff
1: for,
0: in there.
1: Housing for spiders and stuff, isn't it?
0: Webs and all that. Yeah, all that. Have you got a bag of smuggler's coal in there?
1: No, I've got a bag of sand and salt.

0: remember the first time I heard this song. It was in the days where the radio used to come on and wake you up and you'd wait for the song to end. I thought, whoa, I like this. About 18 I was. Which I think means I'm older than Nick Haywood. Who then, 40 years later, I met together with Les, and he's a delightful, lovely guy. Favourite shirts, boy meets girl, and haircut 100. Today, one thing you use your shed for, possibly apart from just storing stuff in it. 9:33, Tuesday, 5th of May, here's the latest.
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2: The United Arab Emirates have come under drone and missile attacks by Iran, while they're also continuing to threaten ships going through the Strait of Hormuz. Lucy Gormanley has more.
3: It's the first time the UAE has come under attack since the ceasefire took effect early last month. It also follows two US-flagged cargo ships passing through the key oil shipping route as President Donald Trump pushed to reopen it. But the move, aimed at freeing around 2,000 vessels stranded there, has shaken the fragile ceasefire, with the US also destroying several Iranian boats.
2: Downing Street will host talks on driving anti-Semitism out of society today, after a number of attacks on Jewish communities in recent weeks. A British crew member on a cruise is in a critical but stable condition following a suspected hantavirus outbreak. So far, three people have died. And the head of NHS England has urged members of the public to consider volunteering with the service. Sir Jim Mackey says it could make a powerful contribution to the future of the NHS. From Radio News Hub, I'm Frankie Hersine.
0: Tough, Frankie.
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0: A bright, sunny start to the day. The cloud will increase, though, from late morning showers developing during the afternoon. Clearing into the evening and breezy again at times, because it's the time of year for it to be breezy, particularly on the coasts, where it'll be a cooler feel to the day. Top is 16 tonight, down to 4, largely dry, aside from isolated coastal showers. Ooh. And tomorrow, what a bit rubbish, if I'm being honest. Sunny spells for many, although considerably cooler than recent days. With top temperature only 11 Celsius tomorrow. Oh, that's rubbish for the time. It's May, for goodness sake. 11's only 52. At the moment, it's warmer than that already, 13.5. The barometer on 1011. The pollen count low today.

0: have a drink, have a drive. Honestly, Mungo. I've not officially switched on the summer songs yet, I'll be honest with you. But the scheduler has gone, I'm not going to wait. If the sun's out, you're getting summer songs. So Mungo Jerry in the summertime. Halfway through, you get the sound effect of a car. What does it sound to you like? That's a Morris Minor. It does to me.
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0: How are the two rings coming, by the way? I know it's a Tuesday and not traditionally the day for it, but it was a day off for you yesterday, so, you know, there's no real reason to say, oh, I can't be bothered today. Just need to know you're all right. Likewise, you know. Out on the roads, reasonable so far. We didn't have the debacle, the shambles that was forecast by, who was it, the RAC or the AA, who said, run for the hills, everybody. There'll be no space on any of the roads anywhere. Which turned out to be a bunch of old bunkum. There was quite a deluge of roadworks over the bank holiday period. And it caused a lot of aggravation, not only for the classic car run, but also for the ITFC parade. Folk trying to get to Foxhall. I mean, it's the worst place to put a set of four-way temporary traffic lights, which barely worked. Let's be honest about it. They barely worked. They're still there today and causing their aggravations. Other incidents include the B1067 queuing traffic on Pitcairn Road to Chevalier Street. Delays of around 10 minutes there. Similar on the A146 in Beccles. Delays on the road there. Stanton's A143 is slow. And the 1214 all the way to Woodbridge, where they've got the ongoing roadworks, of course, causing a little bit of a debacle as always. We've got in Ipswich, the 1189 is slow. The Arundel Way there is slow. Leslie Road also slow in Ipswich. Stanton's A143, did I give you that? I think I gave you that. Sandy Lane in Bramford is slow. And the 1071 at Washbrook, there's about a 7-minute delay on that. Other roadworks include those ongoing Woodbridge roadworks on the A12. You know about that. The northern approach, or the northbound approach to Ipswich at the Copdock interchange on the A12, a bit slow, recovering from rush hour, which I'm sure it'll do. We had a slight incident at Claydon as well for eastbound traffic on the A14. That has now resolved itself, so we're all okay so far. No delays from Ipswich, Felixstowe, Lowestoft on the trains, but the 926 Bury St Edmunds to Ipswich has been delayed, and the Sudbury to Marks Tay also delayed. That's also the 926, but trains are all okay from this, so we'll keep you posted on that. 07368 662 517, text or WhatsApp. If anything's going on, folk need to know about, we're the people to tell. Because we have a very impressive up-to-date travel news service. You can check it any time, by the way, at the website genxradio.co.uk. 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

0: were, of course, some terrific films in the 1980s. There were some that weren't, you know, billed as such, but actually are worth a second look. And that's one of them. Forget what it's called now, but it's that's the theme to it anyway. I think it's probably called Breakin', isn't it? Ollie and Jerry. Because halfway through that film, you get a burst of Kraftwerk. That's where I got hooked. There's No Stopping Us from Gen X Radio Suffolk. By the way, James, 812 both ways outside the Magpie Bakery. There are roadworks today. The A12 right outside the Magpie Bakery. There are roadworks. Be aware of those. Also, I've just seen this come up. Eastbound traffic heading to the Copdock interchange on the A14 has gone very slow. Is there something there that we should be aware of? Could you maybe let us know if you've seen anything there? Morning, James. Ring, ring from me. Can we not have 1 week without roadworks on the A12s, Jamie? I don't know, Jamie. Let me try and find out for you. Wait a minute. Hello? Highways? The roadworks on the... What? They've got to be there for a while. Why? Nuclear power station. Okay, right, fine, yeah. No, Jamie, is the answer. Because of all that's going on with the construction work and all of that, there's going to be roadworks on the A12 for a number of years. All right, so sorry about that. Elsewhere, morning, James. Good morning to you. Are you all right after turning into a suicide jockey? A man of any age falling on concrete is not clever. Well, I suspect it's just not as unclever for a lady to do it either. Anyway, get someone else to do it or up your insurance's P. I'm fine. It was only like a 2-foot drop. I mean, that's enough. At our age on concrete, I grant you, that's enough. It's fine. Two rings, James. Happy Shinzo Di Meo. What is that then? All good here on the sunny sunrise Gold Coast. There's Trish in Pakefield, who's talking to me in a funny language. What is Shinzo Di Meo? Shinzo sounds like it might be 5. So could that be the 5th of May you're saying to me in some strange language? Are you saying happy 5th of May? Shinzo Di Meo? Say it loudly, then I'll know what you mean. Good morning, James. All fine here. Two rings from me. How are your bruises, says Tony in Stonemarket. I'm fine, thanks, Tony, and thanks for your help. By the way, 10 o'clock at night, 3-ton trailer, but no, you're fine. I'll do it. Anyway, got a voice message in from Gobby Carroll this Tuesday morning. Hello.
1: Morning, James.
0: Oh, hello.
1: James got a little treat today. The other half's here.
0: Oh.
1: Because he actually asked, he heard the question earlier and he said, and he was rambling on about what's in his shed.
0: Yeah, shed.
1: Okay, what is in our shed?
0: Yeah, shed.
2: What I've got in my shed is a load of the mistress' junk.
0: Yeah.
2: Basically, her lawnmower, her bike, and anything else that she wants to put in there, and I go in there to find my stuff.
0: Yeah.
2: And there's nothing I can find because all her junk.
0: She shoved
2: there.
0: All her stuff
1: it's
0: in
1: rubbish,
0: it.
1: James. It's such rubbish,
0: yeah.
1: Honestly.
0: That's what they do.
1: You've got two bedrooms. I can't even have a little man cave. No, myself. Exactly. He's still going on, shaking his head at the back door. Yeah, you treat it like it's a dump. The question today,
2: please.
1: What? Oh, James, I got a bit concerned about what you did.
0: Why?
1: Is he all right? He was laughing at the same time, but you should laugh at other people's misfortune.
0: Oh, just fine.
1: You?
0: What's up with you?
1: We did watch it about him, eh, Tony?
2: I lost count.
0: Oh, dear. Thank you very much. Well, happy to keep
1: right,
0: you
1: yeah.
0: all
1: it
0: entertained.
1: Fall, yeah, brilliant. It wasn't a fall. Fell.
0: Night one, I fell.
1: Day,
0: it wasn't a fall, I fell. All right, big difference. Thank you. And thank you for your support and tenderness by laughing at me falling off my trailer. You're very kind.

0: St. James, Jamie again. I've now got to Yoxford and there's temporary traffic lights here as well. And there will be, Jamie. That 812, I tell you. He says, yep, roadworks update. Traffic lights now at Yoxford on the A12. Yeah, you'll find several sets of them on that road, Jamie. Best of luck to you. Morning, James. Spent yesterday in Colchester Hospital with hubby having his operation. I hope you're okay, mate, but the video, says Sarah in Woodbridge, was great entertainment. Wow. Now, Sarah works for the NHS and is an ambulance driver and is finding my fall off the trailer hilarious. You don't want that, do you, from the health service? You want them to turn up and be caring, you know, and thoughtful, not sniggering, chuckling away as they tend to. You don't want that. Yes, thank you. I'm just fine. So we're in the market for some good news, because my goodness me, that's thin on the ground. With all that's going on in the world, the mainstream media today are talking about the UAE. And yet more attacks, they've been placed under the schools there, by the way, have returned to online learning. Such is the fear and worry that's going on in that part of the world. Well, I've not found anything that Trump has done over the last 3 days. What's happened? Has he drifted off to sleep or something? What's going on? So could I find any good news? Well, yes, basically. I'd like to see it as good news. The good folk of Saskatchewan. Is that a place? Is that a real place? Saskatchewan. Anyway, it's frequently covered in snow. And so a tow truck driver by the name of Clint Gottinger. I love that. Clint Gottinger, who's the owner of Rebel Towing, is frequently out about pulling cars out of ditches and snow drifts and stuff. However, he came upon a moose trapped in the ice of a lake. And his customers started to phone and say, well, are you coming here or what? And he said, no, I'm not. And here's what I'm doing. I'm rescuing a moose from the river. All right? And each person, to a person, said, oh, okay then. Well, whenever you can get here, that's just great. Now, isn't that lovely? They didn't get uptight and go, hang on a minute, I've got to get to work and I'm stuck here and I'm cold. Oh, you're rescuing a moose? Oh, well, fine. So well done to Clint, who's got the right sense of priorities about him. Well done, Clint. Nuffield
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3: 4 minutes to Tuesday morning, 5th of May. You know what's happening this week, don't you? Yes, exactly. That will be something that we can't actually talk about because are banned because of Ofcom saying you can't talk about. 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

0: Brian Ferry, A Hard Rain's Gonna Fall. So just to reiterate, Thursday is day, and you'll be able to at your, you know, at your leisure, whether you vote for or you can do it on Thursday. It's just that we're not allowed to talk about it, so. In the next hour, historic ships unite for an inaugural maritime festival. Top 10 ways not to look like an idiot when you fall over. And where in the world?
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2: The United Arab Emirates have come under fire from Iran for the first time since the ceasefire took effect last month. Lucy Gormanley has the details.
3: The attack came as Donald Trump pushed to reopen the Strait of Hormuz, with the American military destroying several Iranian small boats. Around 2,000 vessels have been stranded in the key waterway, although two US-flagged cargo ships have passed through. Iranian authorities say any force that attempts to enter the strait, especially the US military, will be targeted.
2: Two people have been arrested on suspicion of arson after a fire at a Jewish memorial wall in Golders Green. Police received reports of a fire on the site last Monday, although the memorial itself was not damaged. It sounds Downing Street hosts senior figures from across public life today to drive forward a society-wide approach to tackle anti-Semitism. Two men accused of murdering disgraced Lost Prophets singer Ian Watkins are due to go on trial today. Rashid Goodell, who's 25, and 43-year-old Samuel Dodsworth are charged with Watkins' murder at HMP Wakefield last October. Nearly half of children are experiencing harm online, like exposure to violent or hateful content.
4: A third of children say they have circumvented age checks using methods such as entering a fake birthday and even drawing on facial hair, with one parent telling us that she found her child using an eyebrow pencil to draw on a moustache.
2: That's Katie Freeman-Tyler from Internet Matters, who've released a new report into the issue. Families say there have been some improvements, but the Online Safety Act still isn't delivering the step change that they expect. Around two pubs closed every day for the first 3 months of the year. That's according to the British Beer and Pub Association, who say the industry is struggling with higher taxes and regulatory costs. They're warning the closures equate to the loss of around 2,400 jobs. And Wietzer's the new snooker world champion after holding his nerve in a deciding frame shootout against Sean Murphy. The 22-year-old won by 18 frames to 17. From Radio News Hub, I'm Frankie Hessein.
5: Gen X Radio News for Suffolk. Two juveniles have been arrested in Bury St Edmunds after police investigating a reported supermarket theft recovered five bottles of vodka. Suffolk police say one suspect tried to run while the other was allegedly abusive, and both have been bailed pending further inquiries. Officers say retail crime will not be tolerated, with both young people also referred to the youth offending team. Police searching for missing 83-year-old Ipswich man David Gray say he has now been found safe. Officers had appealed for help after he was last seen at his home on Friday with concerns for his welfare. Suffolk police have thanked the public for their assistance. A former Argos store in Hamilton Road, Felixstowe, is back on the rental market after a prospective tenant withdrew. The town centre unit is now being advertised again at £37,500 a year, following Argos' move into the nearby Sainsbury's store last year. The vacant site's future remains uncertain as landlords seek a new occupier. Glensford Parish Council is appealing for information after a series of vandalism incidents caused damage across the Suffolk village. Five separate cases include smashed solar panels at the village hall, overturned litter bins, and damage to children's play equipment. The council says volunteers have helped with repairs, but residents are being urged to report any information to help identify those responsible. And finally, a Suffolk primary school pupil has been named Young Speaker of the Year after impressing judges with a confident and articulate speech on how the world works. Yuva Deepu from Cliff Lane Primary School took the top honour at the county final held at the University of Suffolk, which featured 23 young speakers from across the region. Organisers say the competition continues to give young people a valuable platform to develop public speaking skills and share their ideas. That's the news for Suffolk. You can find out more at genxradio.co.uk.
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0: Sheryl Crow. All I Want to Do Is Have Some Fun. Tuesday the 5th of May, good morning to you. It's another short week, another bank holiday weekend at the end of the month as well. So just a couple of five-day weeks if we can grit our teeth and get through those.
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0: Good morning to you and welcome to the 5th of May, 10:09. It's a little bit on the chilly side so far, but it's getting better by the moment. Although tomorrow's going to be chilly as well. Chillier. Coming up in the hour, historic ships uniting for an inaugural maritime festival. The Suffolk FA Grassroots Festival is this weekend. There'll be another Where in the World and a Top 10 coming up. Ways to not look like an idiot when you fall over is the subject of our Top 10 today. The James Hazel Show with John Gross, Ipswich. The new Chery Tiggo 4, now available from $19,995 at John Gross, Ipswich. Trust you well this Tuesday. Welcome to Gen X Radio Suffolk.

0: 1981 November, soft sell Bed Sitter from Gen X Radio. So, well, I thought it ended. Why did that version fade? When I bought the single, which I did, it ended on a boom. Not fade out like that. I'll speak to a head of music acquisition about that one. Duff version. Probably got it from Gary's cheap CDs up the petrol station. Today we're through till midday with the question on International Hug a Shed Day. I don't know why it's called that. It should be Shed Appreciation Day or Love Your Shed Day. Hugging a shed is just daft talk because they're too big to hug, realistically, aren't they? Anyway, the question is, what do you do with yours? The stuff that goes on with regard to your shed. Is it just stuff where storage takes precedence and things just get dumped in there willy-nilly? You've got some order going on, but other people don't. They just fling stuff in there and make a mess of it each and every time. Maybe you've got some kind of workbench affair going on, and you invent stuff, and you work on stuff out there, and maybe it's your quiet time area where you go for a nice lunchtime cup of tea and a sandwich. 07368 662 517, the preserve of the English person is the shed, so we're told. What about yours? What do you do in it? 07368 662 517. Junk, says Sarah. I store junk in it. Just junk. And I bet you don't store it, like, in any kind of order. Just fling it in there, right? Just ram it all in. Push it as hard as you can. And the walls are bending and everything. Just shove it all in there. That's no way to treat a shed, is it? Ian says he produces moonshine in his... Yeah, but we laugh. He probably does. He probably does. Liz says the lawnmower, the strimmer, and many, many snails live in there. They pick some places to live, don't they, snails? Often on the blade of a lawnmower. And you think, now, what do I do now? I've got to faff about removing all the snails because I'm not going to start it up while there's snails on it, obviously. So what does one do? And snail repellent? I don't even know if that's even a thing. So there's Liz's shed activities. Yours, welcome to be revealed. 07368 662 517.
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1: up north,
0: at least of the county, the rich maritime heritage of Britain's most easterly town, i.e. Lowestoft, will see the first Lowestoft Maritime Festival taking place this August. With more on this, John Kitching is the organiser of the Lowestoft Maritime Festival. Joins us on the show. John, good morning to you.
2: Good morning, James. Hope you're well.
0: I'm very well. Thank you for your time this morning. Lovely to hear from you. And great news for Lowestoft. The very first maritime festival comes to town, John.
2: Indeed. Yeah, it seemed like there was a bit of an opportunity for a few of the charities to work together and bring a nice event to the town. So here we are, 29th of August, 10 o'clock till 4 o'clock. There'll be music, stalls with food, stalls with demonstrations, and stalls selling your stuff.
0: Yeah.
2: Opportunity to get out on boats as well. So we should have Excelsior and Lydia Eva and Mincalo there. The opportunity to go out on them and also to be alongside them at sea with Jet Adventures boat.
0: Oh, well, yeah, absolutely. And these historic vessels, which often take the focus of a lot of people's attention. Just on the Lydia Eva, that's a YH boat, isn't it? You can't have that in Lowestoft, can you?
2: It's allowed in occasionally.
0: Right,
2: if it's
0: okay,
2: good.
0: Okay.
2: It's part of a trust. I'm not sure if you're aware, but the Lydia Eva and the Mincalo are part of the same trust, Mincalo being a floating museum in Lowestoft.
0: Right, okay. Yeah, it's just that every school trip for me included a drive past the Lydia Eva back in the 70s, so that name does stick in the mind. I'm glad and delighted she's still doing so well. The idea behind the festival, though, John, first one for Lowestoft, obviously a rich history with regard to sea and ocean-going transport there, but what was the idea to put on a festival to celebrate it?
2: Well, it just seemed like a good chance for the charities to work together and to bring something nice to the town. So, as you say, we've got a lot of heritage in the town. The Excelsior Sailing Trust did something similar a few years ago for their smack racing event, and it was well received. So yeah, we just thought there was a good opportunity there, really.
0: Absolutely. And just upstream, as it were, the halcyon waters of Alton Broad, where, of course, there's been for many, many years power boating and so on, so forth. You're going to bring that into play as well, John?
2: No, not for this year. This year is very much a trial, so
0: right,
2: we're trying to keep
0: okay,
2: it low key, see yeah, how we get on. If it turns out to be a success, then
0: yeah,
2: we'll keep doing it. But for the, like I say, this year's a learning experience, really.
0: I gotcha. All right. Well, it's good for the town at least, anyway, because it's going to bring folk in, and it's right near the bank holiday weekend as well, John.
2: Indeed. Yeah, yeah. We thought we'd have it on the Saturday of the bank holiday weekend.
0: Yeah, okay. This is another example of a town in recovery, isn't it? Because for a number of years, issues with Lowestoft, as there have been with many seaside towns. But of late, Lowestoft has pulled up its braces and is, you know, showing the great, well, more than shoots of recovery, almost like full shoots of grass of recovery.
2: Indeed, yeah. It's growing. So there's tourism coming back to the town. People are generally positive about some of the changes that are going on. So, yeah, it's growing nicely. I mean, clearly I'm biased, but yeah. Okay.
0: Yeah. Has the bridge made much difference?
2: Oh, God, yeah. Yeah, traffic-wise, yeah. Much more difference than most people thought it would. Certainly,
0: wow.
2: I didn't think it would make a big difference, but it really has.
0: Yeah.
2: The town no longer grinds to a halt when a boat goes under the bridge.
0: Yeah, well, there you go. So that's all to come in August, right on that bank holiday weekend. Fingers crossed for some decent weather, of course. August, you should be kind of okay, John, I think, shouldn't you?
2: Yeah, we've booked a good weather. It's going to be pretty warm and no wind.
0: Yeah, put your order
2: in.
0: Or
2: just enough wind for sailing, obviously.
0: Right, okay. And folk will be able to go on these various vessels that are in dock on the day, won't they?
2: Yeah, absolutely. So we haven't got to the detail of being able to book places yet, but we're looking for corporate sponsorship as well, and some of the corporate sponsorship deals offer places on Excelsior and Lydia Eva and the Jet Adventures boat. Yeah, we're not far away. We soon will be in a position to offer those places, and watch our Facebook page for information.
0: Absolutely. It's all online, and my admiration to anybody putting on festivals in this day and age, because they're not without their difficulties, John, are they? With all said and done, there's a lot of costs and a lot of organisation, a lot of red tape involved and everything.
2: Absolutely. A lot of interaction with the council. The various councils. We've been lucky that Lowestoft Town Council have given us a grant towards it. So that's nice. That's given us a good starting point.
0: Yeah.
2: But yeah, we're getting there.
0: Absolutely. All right. Well, keep posted on that Facebook page of theirs for the Lowestoft Maritime Festival, the first one, which we hope will be of many. But we'll see how it goes, eh, John?
2: Absolutely. Yeah. If we get the support, get a bit of corporate sponsorship, get people turning up on the day, we'll certainly be running it again.
0: Okay. All right. John Kitching is the organiser of the Lowestoft Maritime Festival coming up towards the end of August. We'll keep tabs on that one as it grows and develops into what hopefully will be an annual event. John, great to speak to you this morning. Have a lovely day, my friend.
2: Thanks very much, James. Appreciate it.

0: the success of the Lionesses. How do you see it within Suffolk FA?
1: Yeah, it's really strong. It's been really great over the last few years, and it's continuing to grow. There's more opportunities, more people get involved. There's more support as well coming down the line for more girls to get involved. So, yeah, it's a growing side of the game will continue to be, allowing more girls the opportunity to play.
0: Wonderful backdrop to this year's festival, Paul. Obviously, for those who may not be fully familiar with the RHS, I mean, this is the one of the places to be for a festival such as this, right?
2: Yeah, it's an amazing backdrop, and visitors that do come for the first time, I think, are super impressed with what they see. We have 96 acres of sports field. We have ample space for the festival, and for the size of the festival, there's not too many venues that can do that. On day one, we still will have some school sports. We'll have tennis going on. We'll have cricket in the lower part of the field as well going on. So it'll be a real celebration for all sports around RHS at the weekend. And like I said, just super privileged to be a part of that.
0: Absolutely. Well, delighted to report the Gen X Radio Roadshow once again will be there. I'm not entirely sure if we've got speakers big enough for 96 acres, James. I'll be honest with you.
1: I'm sure you'll be able to work it out.
0: Yeah, we'll work something out. Yeah, all right. Now, of course, the success again of ITSC, that must bolster local sport, you know, at all levels, James.
1: Yeah, it definitely does. I think when the top team club in the county is doing as well as they have done, especially over the last few years.
0: Yeah.
1: I think, you know, when they were obviously in League One and they were struggling, maybe the perception was a bit different, but since they've, Kieran and the new owners have come in.
0: The Kieran effect, yeah, absolutely.
1: Yeah, and, you know, he's got, what, 3 promotions in 4 years, 2 into the Premier League. Obviously, the income that comes in from the Premier League helps the club, and then that can sort of filter its way.
0: And it filters down, yeah, well. As it's supposed to do, yeah.
1: Absolutely. Yeah, and I think as you can see from the scenes at the parade and on Saturday, you know, there's probably people there that have got their Ipswich Town tops on, they're getting involved in football in a different way that maybe they're not regularly involved in football, and hopefully those people can get the bug and will want to start getting involved. But however that might be, that could be on a weekly basis, it can be recreationally, it can be every month, whatever it might be, that badge and the club doing strongly is only a good thing.
0: And with regard to grassroots and particularly youth football, of course, you also need folk to be involved with it with regard to all sorts of things, running the teams, running the line, you know, making sure the pitches are okay. There's a lot of people need to be involved with it to make it happen, right?
1: Yeah, there really is. Grassroots football is run on volunteers and people that give up their own personal and, you know, precious time to provide football for other people. It's run on volunteers. That's the way it will be probably moving forward. So if there is anyone, I'll put a shout out now, if we've got that wants to get involved.
0: Absolutely, that was my next question. How do teams get involved?
1: Yeah, you get in touch with Suffolk FA, all the information on our website, and we can then help you, guide you into whatever interest areas you have. It doesn't have to be what you would think what traditional roles are. If you have a background in marketing or you know, sales or whatever it might be, there's a role for you in football, and we want to try and get as many people's expertise into the game to help
0: absolutely
1: clubs
0: we do
1: be more
0: yeah.
1: sustainable as well.
0: Yeah, and with regard to the football festival this weekend, obviously a lot of teams already signed up. Is there room for any more?
1: We've unfortunately lost a few this over the weekend, so we're just under 200 now.
0: Wow.
1: That is still would beat our record. And it will beat last year's festival in terms of team numbers. If there is a space, someone can try and get in touch, and if I'm able to accommodate them, then I will. But I can't obviously guarantee that at this stage, considering it's only a few days away.
0: Suffolk FA is the place to go to for that. Paul, will you be allowing scouts? Any self-respecting scout is going to be having his nose to the grindstone over the weekend, one assumes.
2: Yeah, did you say scouts?
0: Scouts, yeah. Because, you know, there's possibly some future players lurking in this festival, right?
2: We went as guests, and we put a couple of teams in from the school last year to see how it operated, and it's a fantastic, well-organized

0: organized event by Suffolk FA, and it was just brilliant to see so many grassroots teams and young footballers, budding footballers, there on show. We want to welcome as many people to the school as possible at the weekend. Just under 200 teams, as James says. Mm. We've got a food hall going on, being set up here, so people can come along, get their lunch and dinner here if they want to as well. So there'd be plenty. We'll have a couple of stands. So around the football festival, this is something we want to help Suffolk FA to grow over time. So yeah, we want to make a real success this year and give it a platform that we can build upon in years to come.
1: Absolutely. Well, the 9th and 10th of May, that is this weekend, over at the Royal Hospital School, the Suffolk FA and their yearly Festival of Football is on, and for anybody who wishes to attend, they would be very welcome. James Morley from the Suffolk FA and Paul Abrahams, who's head of football at the RHS, the Royal Hospital School. Look forward to the weekend. Thank you for your time, my friends.
2: Thank you very much.
0: Thank you.

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0: Well, they say it's going to get cloudy any moment now. The sunny spells were only due to last until mid-morning. So, watch the skies for a bit of cloud build-up. It's going to be breezy a bit. And the temperature at around 16 today, 61. Cloudy tonight as well. Possibility of a shower. 4 Celsius overnight, so that's a bit on the parky side. Sunny spells for many tomorrow, though cooler than recent days. And just 11 degrees tomorrow. That's only 52, for goodness sake. Is the heating going to have to come on? No, surely not. Maybe the thermals and a nice gilet of some heated description. At the moment, it's 15.5. It's cooler on the coast. The wind gusts at around 10. Barometer at 1011. But the pollen count is low.

0: just looking around the news pages of the day. The M5 currently closed by a fuel spill after a tanker crash. Just imagine people with mops and sponges, can't you? I'm having some of that. Also, the missing python in Suffolk has been found, so the neighbours no longer need to freak out by the prospect of finding a python in the toilet or something like that. And 1.33 million is our number of the day. What could that possibly relate to? 1.33 million is our number of the day. What do you reckon? What do you think that might relate to? I'll tell you after the showbiz news and the celebrity update.
1: Last night was one of the biggest nights in fashion, the Met Gala. Lots of famous faces headed to the Metropolitan Museum of Art in New York in glamorous outfits. This year's theme was costume art. Fashion journalist Jane Drucker says there were some head-turners.
2: Sabrina Carpenter wore a dress completely made of film, from the actual film Sabrina. That was a fabulous look. In terms of the designer that I think stole the evening, I would say it was Chanel, because they dressed Nicole Kidman and indeed Anna Wintour.
1: As well as being a glamorous party, the event raises money for the museum and its costume institutes. Harry Potter star Shirley Henderson and Alan Cumming are set to share the stage together for the first time. The stars will unite in a new production of A History of Paper at the Pitt Mockery Festival Theatre. And comedian Bill Bailey and broadcaster Richard Osman are among the stars receiving honours at Windsor Castle today. They're among 67 people due to receive them from the Princess Royal.
0: Thank you.

July 1980. Dexy's Midnight Runners. There, there, my dear. 13 minutes to midday. 1.33 million, Dan, is our number of the day. What did it relate to? You won't believe this. The amount of people that have applied for next year's London Marathon. I know. 1.3 million. I mean, who applies for that kind of thing? Who wants to put themselves through that? Raising money for a great cause, I'm sure. Well, if, tell you what, over a million people are doing it. Good for them. Tuesday the 5th, Janet Jackson, Escapade.

0: Janet Jackson, Escapade. From 10X Radio, 9 minutes to... Tuesday morning, not Monday, it is Tuesday. Very confusing, isn't it? But there's another bank holiday weekend later in the month to further confuse issues. So one or two things that are going on, as we've already heard in the hour, May 9th and 10th, the Suffolk FA Grassroots Festival of Football, taking place this year at the Royal Hospital School, a bigger year than ever before. Some 200 teams signed up for that. And you might want to come along and see what's what. Don't forget the Suffolk shows at the end of the month as well. I know! Come round quickly. May 27th, 28th, Trinity Park. On the outskirts of Ipswich, Suffolk show. Elsewhere, and sooner than all of that, the Beccles Food and Drink Festival, still ongoing between 10 and 4 each day, runs until the 23rd of May. Also, the Swinging 60s Weekend, East Anglian Transport Museum, Chapel Road, Carlton Colville, Lowestoft. Tenner to get you in, suffolkrailway.co.uk to find out more. The Swinging 60s Weekend runs until Sunday the 17th. And also, let's play 2026. Now, this is Wednesday, which is the 6th, which is tomorrow. It's at 9:30 at the New Woolsey Theatre in Ipswich, a weekly event for children to engage in creative play. So if you're thinking, now, what are we going to do today, eh? Keep them occupied. That might be a shout, that. Let's play 2026 New Woolsey tomorrow at 9:30. 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

from 10X Radio. It's 11:57, I'll tell you. We got through some tunes today. All the short ones came up today, didn't they? And we got through some tunes. Back tomorrow at 9, renters reform bill, meaning pet owners no longer denied private rentals due to them wanting their furry friends with them, provided the, you know, the reason is sound. So it's a whole change in that aspect. So that's tomorrow, plus tenants themselves falling foul of scams. It's a bit of a tenant's day tomorrow. On the way, it's the delightful Tim Willett, who's got the lunch show through till 2, Nigel in the afternoon, and the big man is back, 4 o'clock today, Lewis on drive. You have a delightful Tuesday, and don't burn. Not much chance of it, to be honest, is there now? Pollen count is low, the sun's kind of about to disappear. Well, just have a lovely Tuesday, and I'll see you tomorrow at 9 a.m.

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1: Sir Keir Starmer is warning Iran that efforts to stir up violence and hatred in the UK will not be tolerated. It comes as there's suspicions Tehran could be backing anti-Semitic attacks.
2: Our message to Iran or to any other country that might seek to foment violence, hatred or division in society is that it will not be tolerated.
1: The Prime Minister told leaders of community groups, senior government ministers and police chiefs that there would be consequences if Iran was found to be behind some of the incidents. It comes as counter-terrorism police are investigating a suspected arson attack at a former synagogue. Jewish security charity Shomrim says that fire crews were called out to the building in East London in the early hours this morning. The incident is being investigated alongside a number of apparent attacks on Jewish sites in London since late March. Next, a British crew member requires urgent medical care following a suspected hantavirus outbreak on a cruise ship in the Atlantic Ocean. Three people have died and two cases of the virus have been confirmed. The cases include a British passenger receiving care in South Africa and a newly confirmed case in a Dutch woman who passed away on April 27th after disembarking. There were almost 1,700 contacts to Childline about exam stress in the past year. The NSPCC says exam stress counselling sessions peaked in May as the exam season started. Barry Laker is from the NSPCC.
3: Very often we find that young people will always look at the person or the young person that they know who is the most advanced academically, and they'll compare themselves against that person and they'll see themselves as a failure as a result. And that's really not the case, and they should never do that.
1: And last night was one of the biggest nights in fashion, the Met Gala. Lots of famous faces headed to the Metropolitan Museum of Art in New York in glamorous outfits. This year's theme was costume art. That's the latest from Radio News Hub. I'm Tanita Sims.
4: Gen X Radio News for Suffolk. Independent shop owners in Bury St Edmunds fear a drop in trade by an authority's decision to remove vital signage. Suffolk Highways has told businesses operating in St John Street and Hatter Street to remove A-boards from the entrance to those roads and instead place them outside of their shops. It says they are obstructing the street for those with mobility issues. If removed, shop owners fear it could significantly reduce footfall, and they hope to work with the authority to solve the dispute. Thousands of football fans lined the streets to celebrate Ipswich Town's promotion back to the Premier League on Monday. An open-top bus parade from the club's Portman Road led to Christchurch Park, where a celebratory event was held. Kieran McKenna said this about their success.
5: I'm a mixture of, yeah, delighted, proud and exhausted. We've all worked so hard for it. Yeah, I'm really happy that we've done it for our people.
4: The Suffolk FA Grassroots Festival for 2026 takes place this weekend at the Royal Hospital School for the first time on Saturday and Sunday, May the 9th and 10th. James Morley from Suffolk FA has been telling Gen X Radio Suffolk what the event is all about.
6: We see it as a celebration at the end of the season, allowing us to provide a free festival to play football in an environment that allows them to express themselves and just have a really good day at the end of the season. I think it's obviously a long, hard season for everyone. And we're getting to that point now where people are potentially looking to wind down.
4: And an exhibition exploring over a century of women's football in Suffolk is on display at Felixstowe Museum, celebrating the heritage of the women's game in the county. Suitable for Females is an exhibition telling the story that has largely gone untold, spanning more than 130 years of women's football in Suffolk and the fight for the right to play football. That's the news for Suffolk. 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
8: This week is Dying Matters Week, and the Society of Allied and Independent Funeral Directors is urging Brits to discuss their arrangements with loved ones. Ross Hickton explains.
9: Despite the growing popularity of online direct cremations, this is where the person who's died is cremated without anybody attending. Research suggests that such decisions can carry unintended emotional consequences, with one in five who've arranged one saying they regret it. Let's remember, funerals are for the living, not just the dead. So let's use this week to talk about your funeral wishes.
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Can't Stop This Thing We Started from Bryan Adams. This is Gen X Radio Suffolk. It is Tuesday afternoon. It is lunchtimes with me, Tim Willett. It's good to be back on the air with you. I'm here through until 2 o'clock.

Kate Bush, classic record from October of 1985. That is Cloud Busting on Gen X Radio Suffolk. It's Tim here, although maybe not quite as you expect me to sound. Has anybody else been poorly over the last couple of weeks? I think I might have had COVID. I'm pretty much back to normal now, but unfortunately my voice is taking some time to return to me. So apologies for the way that I sound today. We'll do a little bit more music and a little bit less conversation, in the words of Elvis Presley, between now and 2 o'clock. This is Billy Joel and Piano Man playing on Gen X Radio Suffolk.

0: Feel Good Radio for a real good county. You're listening to Gen X Radio Suffolk on a Tuesday lunchtime. Yeah, because the bank holiday. It's always that pleasant feeling when you think it's Monday, but it's actually not. It's Tuesday. I've got some good music coming up from Leo Sayer and the breakout hit from Ray plays in just a few moments.
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We're a little while on from the release of that now, but still loving that song. That's Ray and Where Is My Husband playing on Gen X Radio Suffolk. It is 26 minutes past midday. It's Tuesday afternoon. It's Tim sitting in for lunchtimes through until 2 o'clock. We'll take a look at the national and national news headlines and the weather in a few moments' time after this from PhD.

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0: Bright or sunny spells but turning cloudier towards this evening as scattered showers move south with a cooler northerly breeze arriving overnight. Top temperatures for Tuesday, 16 degrees Celsius. 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Music from Kirsty McColl and Edwin Starr on the way next.
2: Sean Rim says that fire crews were called out to the building in East London in the early hours this morning. And last night was one of the biggest nights in fashion, the Met Gala. Lots of famous faces headed to the Metropolitan Museum of Art in New York in glamorous outfits. This year's theme was costume art. That's the latest from Radio.

0: We've got to get out of this place from the animals, Gen X Radio Suffolk. 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
2: Wuita's the new snooker world champion after holding his nerve in a deciding frame shootout against Sean Murphy. The 22-year-old produced a match-winning break of 85 to win 18-17 at the Crucible, becoming the second youngest champion of the modern era and winning a £500,000 first prize. In football, Manchester City had to settle for a point against Everton as they looked to put pressure on league leaders Arsenal. A last-minute Jeremy Doku goal secured the point to make it 3-3, but it leaves them 5 points off the Gunners with a game in hand. Meanwhile, Chelsea's season plunged to a new low as Nottingham Forest won 3-1 at Stamford Bridge, the Blues' sixth consecutive defeat. But Vitor Pereira's side moved 6 points clear of the relegation zone.
3: I try to balance the energy of this team. We have, in this moment of the season, we have some injuries. If I have more players, I can change more players, but was not possible.
2: And Hearts remain on course for Premiership glory by coming from behind to defeat title rivals Rangers 2-1 at a frenzied Tynecastle.
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Talk Talk and It's My Life on the way shortly. Plus music from Stevie Wonder and Kim Carnes before the 1 o'clock news. That's all coming up in just a moment, where Edwin Starr plays next.

0: Going back to 1990 with It's My Life from Talk Talk on Gen X Radio Suffolk. It's 10 to 1. It's Tim back on afternoons, back in the daytime on Gen X. It's been, 5 months since I was last regularly on air. I have come back to the station with my new music show, The New Music Generator, which you can hear on a Wednesday night. But back on daytimes, covering lunchtimes. Well, the plan is for the rest of this week and a few days into next week. That's if the old voice holds out. Apologies for the voice today. Been pretty poorly over the last couple of weeks, and the voice is still to find its way back to me. I'll try and keep the good music coming and the chat to a minimum, though, between now and 2 o'clock. We'll continue in a few moments time with Kim Carnes, Stevie Wonder as well.
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1: Hi, it's Big Nev. 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
0: 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Well, sort of. We haven't perfected the future yet, but we can get you back to the past. 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

Betty Davis Eyes from Kim Cairns on Gen X Radio Suffolk. That one from 1981. But did it appear in the Greatest Artist of the 80s show that Matt Borman did a special of yesterday? You can find the answer by listening back on genxradio.co.uk, where you can also listen back to yesterday's coverage of the Ipswich Witches Derby Day win against the Kingsland All-Stars at Foxhall. Coverage of that available to listen to on our website too. On the way, music from the Isley Brothers after the 1 o'clock news. That's all after this from Stevie Wonder.

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1: Sir Keir Starmer is warning Iran that any efforts to stir up hatred in the UK will not be tolerated. There's suspicions Tehran could be backing anti-Semitic attacks. The Prime Minister says there will be consequences if Iran was found to be behind some of the incidents.
2: I've seen this poison up close. I've seen the damage it does when it takes hold. And I know what it demands to root it out. A coordinated approach, an unwavering resolve, and zero tolerance for failure.
1: Describing the situation as a crisis, Starmer says new legislation would be rushed through to tackle malign threats. Meanwhile, universities will be expected to publish details of anti-Semitic attacks on campuses with zero tolerance for inaction. Sir Keir Starmer has called on universities to demonstrate action when abuses take place. It comes as counter-terrorism police are investigating a suspected arson attack at a former synagogue. Jewish security charity Shomrim says that fire crews were called out to the building in East London in the early hours of this morning. A British crew member on a cruise is in a critical but stable condition following a suspected hantavirus outbreak. So far, three people have died with two cases of the virus confirmed. School children are contacting Childline about exam stress with almost 1,700 sessions on the topic over the last year. Barry Laker is from the NSPCC.
3: Now, each young person has their own individual talents, their own individual potential. That is really all that they should focus on, not comparing themselves to others, because that can be a really difficult process for young people, and it's not fair on them to do that. They shouldn't make themselves feel they have to do that.
1: And tickets to see Academy Award winning actress Kate Blanchett in a new national theatre show will go on sale this May. The Australian will star in the world premiere of Benedict Andrews' new production, Electra Persona. That's the latest from Radio News Hub. I'm Tanita Sims.
4: Gen X Radio News for Suffolk. Independent shop owners in Bury St Edmunds fear a drop in trade by an authority's decision to remove vital signage. Suffolk Highways has told businesses operating in St John Street and Hatter Street to remove A-boards from the entrance to those roads and instead place them outside of their shops. It says they are obstructing the street for those with mobility issues. If removed, shop owners fear it could significantly reduce footfall, and they hope to work with the authority to solve the dispute. Thousands of football fans lined the streets to celebrate Ipswich Town's promotion back to the Premier League on Monday. An open-top bus parade from the club's Portman Road led to Christchurch Park, where a celebratory event was held. Kieran McKenna said this about their success.
5: I'm a mixture of, delighted, proud and exhausted. We've all worked so hard for it. Yeah, I'm really happy that we've done it for our people.
4: The Suffolk FA Grassroots Festival for 2026 takes place this weekend at the Royal Hospital School for the first time on Saturday and Sunday, May the 9th and 10th. James Morley from Suffolk FA has been telling Gen X Radio Suffolk what the event is all about.
6: We see it as a celebration at the end of the season, allowing us to provide a free festival to play football in an environment that allows them to express themselves and just have a really good day at the end of the season. I think it's obviously a long, hard season for everyone. And we're getting to that point now where people are potentially looking to wind down.
4: And an exhibition exploring over a century of women's football in Suffolk is on display at Felixstowe Museum, celebrating the heritage of the women's game in the county. Suitable for Females is an exhibition telling the story that has largely gone untold, spanning more than 130 years of women's football in Suffolk and the fight for the right to play football. That's the news for Suffolk. 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

Tuesday lunchtime on Gen X Radio Suffolk, almost 1:10. We start off the second hour with the Police and Message in a Bottle. It's Tim back on Gen X Radio Suffolk with you through till 2:00, sitting in on lunchtimes today. And, well, the plan is for the rest of the week and early next week. That's if you can put up with me and my gravelly voice. Somebody compared me to Bob Harris the other day. I'm not quite sure I take that compliment. I think it sounds like nails down a blackboard, personally. But we're doing what we can with what we've got at the moment. Going to play you some good music to try and distract you from the old voice. Music from Lulu, Emma Bunton and Bucks Fizz on the way in the next 20 minutes. Now, though, we're going back to 1985 with this from Skritti Politti.

That's the word girl from Skritti Politti playing on Gen X Radio Suffolk on this Tuesday afternoon. Coming up after me at 2, it's my good friend Nigel Lungley. He's back with afternoons through until 4 o'clock. And then at 4 o'clock today, it is Lewis Wilson with Drive Time through until 6.

0: Behind a Painted Smile on Gen X Radio Suffolk. That is, of course, the Isley Brothers. The national news headlines are on the way at 5:30. That's after music from Lulu and Bucks Fizz. They play next.
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2: 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At 4, you'll hear facts you didn't need, but now can't forget. At 3, he says exactly what you were thinking, just slightly louder. Number 2, there's always that moment where even he doesn't know what's coming next. Number 1, because no playlist in the world comes with that level of ridiculous running commentary. Monday to Friday from 9 with John Gross Ipswich. 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

Bit different from Land of Make-Believe and the Eurovision song Making Your Mind Up, isn't it? That's Bugs Fizz, A New Beginning from 1986. Now, a solo hit from Emma Bunton from 2003, this is Maybe.

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0: Turning cloudier as we go towards the evening, with scattered showers moving south and a cooler northerly breeze arriving overnight. Temperatures dropping to 16 degrees Celsius as a high today. The outlook for Wednesday to Friday is bright or sunny spells and a chance of isolated, mainly light showers each day. Cooler by midweek with patchy overnight rural grass frost possible, and then turning mild again later towards the end of the week. The pollen count throughout will be low. Play some Cars and some Duran Duran. 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

0: I Don't Care from Shakespeare's Sister, playing on Gen X Radio Suffolk. Before that, you heard Save a Prayer from Duran Duran. It is Tim on Lunchtimes through until 2 o'clock, handing over to Nigel Lungley very shortly, where you can hear today's guest, Howard King from Ipswich Family History Group. Nigel's also got the old familiar game of the Mystery Voice, the 3 at 3, and the voice reverse as well. So make sure you stay listening to Nigel after 2 o'clock. I've still got some good music to come, where Lindisfarne plays next.
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Meet Me on the Corner from Lindisfarne, playing on Gen X Radio Suffolk. 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That includes Matt Borman's 80 special from yesterday and the coverage of the Ipswich Witches beating the Kingston All-Stars yesterday afternoon from the Foxhall Stadium. I'm almost out of here. I'll say goodbye in just a moment after this from Spandau Ballet.

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1: The Prime Minister is determined to make Jewish people feel safe again in the UK.
2: These disgusting attacks are being made against British Jews. But make no mistake, this crisis, it's a crisis for all of us. It is a test of our values.
1: He held a press conference in Downing Street. He says efforts to stir up violence and hatred in the UK will not be tolerated. His warning comes amongst suspicions Tehran could be backing anti-Semitic attacks. Meanwhile, counter-terrorism police are investigating a suspected arson attack at a former synagogue. Jewish security charity Shomrim says that fire crews were called out to the building in East London in the early hours this morning. Britain has announced a raft of new sanctions aimed at Russian networks trafficking people from Africa and the Middle East to fight in Ukraine. The 35 new sanctions imposed target networks accused of tricking people from countries such as Nigeria, Syria and Yemen. Around 2 pubs closed every day in the last 3 months of the year. That's according to the British Beer and Pub Association. They say the industry is struggling with higher taxes and regulatory costs. The closures equate to the loss of around 2,400 jobs. Children under 11 are contacting Childline about exam stress. That's according to the NSPCC, who say there were almost 1,700 contacts to Childline in the past year. Barry Laker is their spokesperson.
3: It's about them taking care of their physical health as well. Regular exercise, healthy eating, getting enough sleep, that can all significantly improve concentration and memory.
1: And last night was one of the biggest nights in fashion, the Met Gala. Lots of famous faces headed to the Metropolitan Museum of Art in New York in glamorous outfits. This year's theme was costume art. That's the latest from Radio News Hub. I'm Tanita Sims.
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Dave Edmonds, taking us back to 1979 to start us off this afternoon. Hello then, how you doing? Did you have a good weekend and all that? It's Nigel Lungley here with your afternoon show on Gen X Radio Suffolk, taking you through until 4 o'clock. I'll tell you what we've got coming up during the course of the show after we've heard from the beautiful South.

the beautiful Save, and kept it all in. It sounds like you kept it on air, but no, it's actually you kept it all in. So what have we got coming up in the show then during the course of the afternoon? Well, we will have the usual news, weather, entertainment update and Mystery Vice, which incidentally is on day four. We've got the 3 at 3 verse reverse in the second hour, and we find out just how rare my surname was in 1881. I'm chatting to Howard King from the Suffolk Family History Society, and also I'm asking about your first day at work blunders and DIY flops on the bank, on the back of a bank holiday weekend. So that is what we've got coming up during the course of the show this afternoon, and as always, I love it when you get involved with me. The number is 07368662517 for the text and WhatsApps. 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So those are the ways that you can get in touch with me this afternoon. Now we are going to hear from Natalie Imbruglia, and she is torn.

0: Natalie Imbruglia Torn finishing brings us to the mystery voice. So we're on day four of a new one. Who do you think this is?
1: It's also, yeah, I'd prefer not to watch it and not anyone to watch it. It's kind of nice. Up till now, we've...
0: So who do you think that is? 07368 662 517, and of course you can use the email address studio@genxradio.co.uk. 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
1: Hi, it's Big Nev. 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

0: There's a local history fair coming up at the Hold in Ipswich, so I've been finding out what it's all about. Joining me is Howard King, the chairman of the Ipswich Group Suffolk Family History Society. Howard, welcome to the show.
1: It's lovely to be on the air with you.
0: So, Howard, I've got an unusual surname. Tell me about that.
1: Okay, well, in front of me, I've got a disc which has got all the names extracted from a census taken in 1881, so that's a long time ago, and they've listed how often certain surnames and Christian names occur. And I've looked up Lungley, and basically there were only 143 in the whole country, and they mainly seem to be in Essex. So I think you'd already got some idea they probably would be. So that's where they were in 1881. And I then looked up Nigel, and there were even fewer. Well, it's a sort of Victorian period, so perhaps that's not surprising. And they seem to be, well, some of them in Cheshire, would you believe? So, but anyway, okay, so what this is all about is people wanting to research their family history. We have a fair on the 9th of May in the Hold in Ipswich, and it's been organised by the Suffolk Family History Society. It's our annual do, and we've got talks, we've got stalls, and people there that can help people if they're doing their research into tracing their family history. You know, it's not like the thing you see on Who Do You Think You Are, because basically the Who Do You Think You Are people go to the local records offices and basically throw money at them,
0: right,
1: and they then get a story. And they even actually vet the celebrities beforehand. Sometimes they find that celebrity has got not a very interesting backstory, so they say, sorry, not going to do you, and they go off to somebody else. But this is actually doing the stuff yourself, doing the research yourself, and it's a fascinating hobby. It's one of the most common hobbies that takes place, and particularly in America, they're really into it over there, and we certainly are here as well. And if you're going to research your family tree, one of the best places to do that is in Britain, because we've got the best set of records anywhere.
0: How far back do the records go that we've got in Britain, Howard?
1: Well, to get back reasonably easily, and I shouldn't say that because sometimes you get hit a brick wall, but to get back reasonably easily, you should be able to get back to the 1837 time when they started to do proper birth, deaths and marriage certificates. And then you can go further and further back. On one of my lines, I've got back to the mid-1600s. And some people reckon they go right back to God. So there we are.
0: You mentioned about celebrities throwing money at it. Can Joe Public do it without throwing a load of money at it?
1: Yeah, you can. You can do a lot of it yourself. You may have to join up one of these websites like Ancestry or Find My Past or Family Search. But one of the main things to do is to find the local records office, and you can do a lot of research there. And even if your family comes from Cheshire or somewhere, it's worth joining the local Family History Society, because the techniques you use are the same anywhere in the country. So you can chat to other people, you can talk about your brick walls, and hopefully you'll get help in help and suggestions in actually sorting out your particular problem. You know, we all have them.
0: Yeah,
1: and that's part of the fun.
0: Are the local records office helpful?
1: Oh yes, they are. I mean, that's what they're there for, really, isn't it? And the main one for Suffolk is actually on the waterfront in Ipswich, and they've got miles and miles of shelves with all these records going back for an awful long time. For instance, I was there a while back, and I was looking at a map that was produced of Orford in the 1600s. And if you go to Orford these days, the street plan is pretty much the same. It's amazing what you find.
0: It is, isn't it? It must be a fascinating pastime. Is it pastime the right word?
1: Yeah, hobby, pastime. To some people, it becomes an obsession. So you've got to watch it, you know. Yeah, it's interesting. You're really into social history as well, because when your family was around, they interacted with the local community, and you might find out that you've got a bigamist in your family tree, or somebody that was shipped out to Australia, you know, been a naughty boy or whatever. You never really know what you're going to find, and that's part of the fascination.
0: You're the chairman of the Ipswich Group. Where are the other groups in Suffolk if people want to go?
1: The group that started it all was in Lowestoft. There's Ipswich in the Suffolk Family History Society. You've got Bury St Edmunds, Haverhill, and Long Melford.
0: So back to your event on the 9th of May. What time does the event start, Howard?
1: It starts at 10 in the morning, finishes at 4 in the afternoon. Entry is completely free. We've got a couple of talks, and we've got stalls and displays in there as well. And of course, the Hold will be open as well, you know, where you, where you can go and do your research. A good place to come if you're either just starting or even if you've got a little bit down the track. And we'll have groups there from other family history societies, not in Suffolk. There's one from Cambridgeshire coming, there's one from London, I think there's another one from Bedfordshire. Various other groups are coming along, and there are history groups as well. So it's a good day out, and those that are into this hobby will enjoy themselves, and those that aren't, they can get started.
0: Excellent. I was just thinking that was a great place to start if it's something that's on your to-do list.
1: That's right, yeah. Oh, that's it, yeah.
0: Brilliant. Okay, Howard, thank you very much for joining us, and I wish you all the best with your event on the 9th of May. So, although I was born over Stoke in Ipswich, at heart I am an Essex boy, innit? I better get a fake tan on or something.

0: the end of that. Funboy 3 and the Tunnel of Love. So my thanks to Howard King and also to super producer Shaz for arranging the piece there with Howard. It's got me thinking, have you searched your family tree? How far back have you got? Let me know. 07 368 662 517. Jane in Dis has been on and she wants to know, as I'm an Essex boy, if I wear white socks. Jane, no, I don't. But I think your husband Mark does. So where are we? Yes, it's just coming up to 2:30, which means, of course, that it is time to have a look at the weather.
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0: Showers develop during the early afternoon, clearing into the evening. It'll be breezy at times, particularly on the coast, where there will be a cooler feel to the day. Maximum temperatures of 16 degrees Celsius. Overnight tonight, cloudy during the evening with clear spells, then developing into the night. Largely dry overnight, aside from isolated coastal showers. It'll feel cool in a brisk northerly wind and a minimum overnight temperature of 4 degrees Celsius. For tomorrow, sunny spells for many, though cooler than of recent days. Largely dry to the west with the occasional showers affecting East Anglia. Breezy, especially along the coast. Chilly overnight with frost developing and a maximum daytime temperatures tomorrow of 11 degrees Celsius. That is it. You are all up to date. Don't forget, you can go to genxradio.co.uk for your updates on traffic, travel, news and weather.

There's The Emotions and The Best of My Love. Just coming up to 25 to 3 this Tuesday afternoon. It's Nigel Langley with you on the afternoon show on Gen X Radio Suffolk. So I said at the start of the show, making a poor impression on your first day in a new job. So arriving late, wearing inappropriate clothes and bumping a colleague's vehicle in the car park are amongst the biggest blunders made by employees on their first day at work. Now, the study revealed almost half have made a bad first impression after having a terrible or humiliating start to a new job. Can you imagine a brand new job, and there you go, make a fool of yourself on the first day, and you can't recover from that, can you? You never recover from that. Others arrived to find they were completely overdressed, spilt tea everywhere, got lost en route to the office and said something inappropriate because they were nervous. Now, that would be me. You can always rely on me to say something inappropriate. Not necessarily intentionally, but I think as you get older, the filter sort of starts to slip a bit or forgets where it should be placed. Anyway, there we are. Have you had bad experiences on your first day? You can share them with me if you like, because I would like to hear them. 07368 662 517. You can send them in anonymously, and I promise I won't divulge who you are, but it's always nice just to see what sort of things people have done on on their first day in a new job where it hasn't gone quite to plan. So let's get on with the music. It's BTS and Swim.

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1: BTS and Swim, He Just Wants to Dive. Well, dive right into this.
2: It's also, yeah, I prefer not to watch it and not anyone to watch it. It's kind of nice. Up till now, we've...
1: Who is that? 07368 662 517 for the text and WhatsApps. 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Those are the ways that you can get in touch. And of course, as always, I look forward to hearing from you.
2: It's also, yeah, I prefer not to watch it and not anyone to watch it. It's kind of nice. Up till now, we've...

0: on Young Cannibals with an appropriate song for the mystery voice. She drives me crazy. Let's have a look at what's happened on this day in the past. 1921, Perfume Chanel No. 5 was released. Gabrielle Coco Chanel released her first fragrance, which ended up being the first modern perfume. She was also the first face of the advertisement for the perfume. And, do you know, the perfumes that ladies wear, that one is my favourite. You can always tell if someone's got Coco or Chanel No. 5 on. Lovely smell, that is. 1930, British aviator Amy Johnson took off from Croydon Airport in her Gypsy Moth plane, Jason, and she became the first woman to fly solo to Australia, arriving on the 24th of May. And on this day in 1980, the SAS stormed the terrorist-occupied Iranian embassy at Knightsbridge in London. Four gunmen were killed in the attack and all 19 hostages were rescued. It's just coming up to quarter to three. It's Tuesday afternoon. Nigel taking you through until 4 o'clock here on Gen X Radio Suffolk.
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3: 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At four, you'll hear facts you didn't need, but now can't forget. At three, he says exactly what you were thinking, just slightly louder. Number two, there's always that moment where even he doesn't know what's coming next. Number one, because no playlist in the world comes with that level of ridiculous running commentary. Monday to Friday from 9 with John Gross Ipswich. The new Chery Tiggo 4, now available from £19,995 at John Gross Ipswich.
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London Beat, and I've been thinking about you, which leads us on quite nicely to our second hour competition, the Verse Reverse. So it's only a short clip, but I think it's really excuse me, I think it's really obvious who it is. So what do you make of this? 07368662517. 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Those are the ways that you can get in touch. It's Howard Jones.

Mark Jones there. Things can only get better. My theme song, I would think. Taking us up to the news at 3 o'clock. It is Sub and Ain't No Love. Tanita Sims will be here at 3 with your news. Then we are into the 3 at 3 here on Gen X Radio Suffolk.

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2: Sir Keir Starmer is warning Iran that efforts to stir up violence and hatred in the UK will not be tolerated. It comes as there's suspicions Tehran could be backing anti-Semitic attacks.
3: Our message to Iran or to any other country that might seek to foment violence, hatred or division in society is that it will not be tolerated. That is why we're fast-tracking legislation to tackle these malign threats.
2: The Prime Minister told leaders of community groups, senior government ministers and police chiefs that there would be consequences if Iran was found to be behind some of the incidents. Meanwhile, universities will be expected to publish details of anti-Semitic attacks on campuses with zero tolerance for inaction. Sir Keir Starmer has called on universities to demonstrate action when abuses take place. It comes as counter-terrorism police are investigating a suspected arson attack at a former synagogue. The incident is being investigated alongside a number of apparent attacks on Jewish sites in London since late March. A British crew member who became unwell after a suspected hantavirus outbreak on a cruise ship in the Atlantic Ocean is to be medically evacuated. They are said to need urgent medical care after having acute respiratory symptoms. Meanwhile, a British passenger struck down by hantavirus is understood to be improving. There are almost 1,700 contacts to Childline about exam stress in the past year. The NSPCC say exam stress counselling sessions peaked in May as the exam season started. Barry Laker is their spokesperson.
4: Always look at the person or the young person that they know who is the most advanced academically, and they'll compare themselves against that person and they'll see themselves as a failure as a result. And that's really not the case, and they should never do that.
2: And tickets to see Academy Award winning actress Kate Blanchett in a new National Theatre will go on sale this May. The Australian actress will star in the world premiere of Benedict Andrews' new production, Electra/Persona. That's the latest from Radio News Hub. I'm Tanita Sims.
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This is the first of our three at three this afternoon. Black Box and Ride on Time. So this particular year, listening to that playing reminded me, I bought a Pioneer stacking hi-fi system in this year, and Black Box Ride on Time was one of the first CDs that I ever bought. Anyway, you don't need to know that. The first clue: the Hillsborough disaster leads to major stadium safety reforms. Also in the charts was this: Mark Almond and Gene Pitney, Something's Gotten Hold of My Heart.

This hour, song number two and clue number two. Margaret Thatcher faces growing political pressure in this particular year. And the final clue, the fall of the Berlin Wall changes Europe forever. What year are we in? 07368 662 517, or you can email studio at genxradio.co.uk.

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Double and Captain of a Heart. 22 minutes past three is Nigel taking you through until 4 o'clock, and we've reached the stage where I'm going to talk DIY. DIY flops. Apparently, the big blunders cost £512 million to repair. Nearly 5 million of us say our do-it-yourself efforts went pear-shaped over the bank holiday. 1 in 5 rolled up our sleeves for some home improvements over the long weekend, but a worrying 41% admit they've got zero confidence in their skills. So have you had a DIY disaster this weekend? I would be interested to know. Let me know. Send us a text, 07368 662 517. Share your DIY disasters with me. Now we're going to move on to one of my favourite tracks from the 1960s, and it is this one.

great tune. The Honeycombs, Have I the Right? We've reached the time for the verse reverse, so here it is. If you know who that is, 07368 662 517. You've got all the details. You don't need me to keep running through them all. It's Todd Rundgren and I Saw the Light. Oh, last time I did.

0: Todd Rundgren and Ice of the Light, bringing us to just about 3:30. So let's take a look at the weather.
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0: Any showers that we had during the early afternoon clearing away again into the evening. It'll be a bit breezy at times, especially along the coast, so it'll feel cooler than it looks. Highs of around 16 degrees. Tonight it's a mix of cloud and clearer spells, largely dry, maybe the odd coastal shower, but turning quite cool in a brisk northerly wind, dipping to around 4 degrees Celsius. Into Wednesday, some sunny spells, but definitely cooler than recent days. Most places staying dry. Could catch a few showers though, and breezy again along the coast, and a chilly night to follow Wednesday with a touch of frost possible. Highs of around 11 degrees Celsius. Looking ahead to Thursday, bringing a mix of sunshine and the odd shower. So there's a bit of everything over the next 24 hours. Sunshine, showers, and a definite drop in temperature. Don't forget, you can always go to genxradio.co.uk for your updates on traffic, travel, news and weather.

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Let's just have a look and see what's coming up on Gen X Radio Suffolk. 4 o'clock drive time with Lewis. We'll be having a chat with Lewis in a few moments. 6 o'clock, it is the 60s at 6. And then we're on to the 70s at 7, the 80s at 8, the 90s at 9. And then at 10 o'clock, it is Jukebox Memories with Ray Anderson, where you can take a journey back to the days of pirates and relive the golden age of radio. Joe Jackson plays next. It's Different for Girls.

Joe Jackson, and it's Different for Girls. Coming up, we will have the answer to today's verse, reverse, and then, of course, I will be playing the song.

0: This Was Not Was and Walk the Dinosaur. Lewis, hello.
1: Hello, Nigel. How are you doing? How was your weekend?
0: Yes, I had a great weekend. What about you? What did you get up to?
1: Well, it's actually my mum's birthday today. So we had a little birthday celebration yesterday for very nice. And, of course, enjoyed Saturday with Ipswich's promotion. So been a good couple of days.
0: Yeah, a fantastic day. You know, with the Speedway winning and Ipswich getting promoted as well, it's great for the town, wasn't it? And the county, of course.
1: Yes, absolutely. Absolutely. It's brilliant, brilliant stuff.
0: Now, I want to ask you, because I've not done Verse Reverse yet. Have you heard it? Have you heard the Verse Reverse?
1: I have indeed. And I was quite chuffed. I got it straight away.
0: Oh, excellent. Fantastic. Perhaps you'd like to tell us who it is.
1: Well, my pleasure. That would be embarrassing to get it wrong now, but I'm pretty sure it's Coolio with Gangster's Paradise.
0: Hang on a minute. And well done. Nice one. Yes, it's Coolio and Gangster's Paradise, which will be coming up shortly. So what have you got in drive time then?
1: So, Drive Time today features Soul Asylum, Estelle, Simply Red, Diana Ross, Prince, Justin Timberlake, Scissor Sisters, all sorts of big names and all sorts of big tunes, because this is Gen X Radio, so there's always big tunes.
0: Indeed, there's always big tunes.
1: And I'll be asking about everyone's bank holidays and how they had a wonderful few days.
0: Excellent. That is great. So I will let you get yourself busy getting ready to entertain the county at 4 o'clock, and I'll round up. And of course, you know what Tuesday is, don't you? It's bingo night.
1: Of course, of course. Best of luck for you, Nigel.
0: Thanks very much. Yes, as long as he shakes them up, I'll be all right. I'll speak to you tomorrow.
1: You take it easy. Cheers.
0: Cheers, Lewis. There's Lewis. We'll be with us at 4 o'clock with Drive Time here on Gen X Radio Suffolk.
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0: Here it is then, our Verse Reverse for today, Coolio and A Gangster's Paradise.

0: That's actually a guilty pleasure of mine, Coolio and Gangster's Paradise. Just gone 10 to 4, which means that it is time for an update from the world of showbiz.
1: American girl group The Pussycat Dolls have announced the heartbreaking decision to cancel all but one date of their upcoming US tour. The pop band say their upcoming UK and Europe tour will still go ahead as planned, but in the US they will only perform in Los Angeles on June 6th. The Odyssey director Sir Christopher Nolan says Marvel and DC superheroes come pretty directly from the Homeric epics. The 55-year-old director will release his big screen adaptation of the ancient Greek story starring Tom Holland, Matt Damon, Anne Hathaway and Robert Pattinson in July. And tickets to see Academy Award-winning actress Kate Blanchett in a new National Theatre show will go on sale this May. The Australian actress, who won Oscars for her roles in The Aviator and Blue Jasmine, will star in the world premiere of Benedict Andrews' new production, Electra/Persona. The National Theatre says that the show will run from August 19th until October 10th, with tickets going on sale on Thursday, May 21st.

There's the late, great Olivia Newton-John and What Is Life? The penultimate song in the show for today. That is it for me. Lewis is along at 4 o'clock to see you on the way home and keep you company whilst you're peeling your potatoes for the evening meal. I'm off to bingo and you know it's Tuesday, so have me dabber out. It's all ready to go. I shall be trotting off to bingo after the show finishes. Tomorrow, my guest is Lindy O'Hare, who has a lovely theatre in the woodland at Thorington. So, I will see you tomorrow. We can do it all again. I'll be chatting to Lindy. Thanks very much to Howard King and also producer Shaz. Have a great evening. Take care. Ta-da.

0: And after a slightly bizarre technical mishap, I'm back. Ladies and gentlemen, thank you very much for tuning in. The time right now is 4:12 on Tuesday the 5th of May, and you're listening to Gen X Radio Suffolk Drive Time, brought to you by the KBB Centre, large kitchen, bedroom and bathroom showroom, Dells Road, Ipswich. Affordable luxury on your doorstep. I'm Lewis Wilson, and you may be slightly confused as to why you haven't been hearing my dulcet tones. As I say, had a little bit of an issue with the software, got on the phone with the boss. Thank you very much, James. And we're back. And we're back just in time for the travel news.
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0: The A71 in Ipswich from Chevalier Street / Bamford Road to Dickens Road, delays of roughly 5 minutes. The A1156 in Ipswich from Civic Drive to St. Helens Street, expect delays of about 9 minutes. The A1189 in Ipswich from Felixstowe Road to Foxhall Road, traffic is delayed there by around 7 minutes. Arundel Way, Ipswich to the A1189, delays of roughly 5 minutes there. Brasiers Wood Road, Ipswich to Nacton Road, just a few minutes delay there, you're looking around 5 minutes. The Drift in Ipswich from the A1189 to The Drift, you can expect delays of around 6 minutes there. Wolferdale Road, Ipswich to Norwich Road, you can expect delays of about 7 minutes. And one quick travel note, wet weather could make for some tricky conditions on some routes, so do make sure that you're keeping safe out there.

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9: It is 18 minutes past four and you're listening to Gen X Radio Suffolk Drive Time with me, Lewis Wilson. And once again, I apologise for my absence at the beginning of the show. But thanks to the help of James, we have got that sorted out. I was in a bit of a flap, I have to admit. I do notice that. Whenever I make a mistake, I tend to flap quite significantly. I don't know if it's some sort of glaring personal issue of my own, but if I'm in a team and someone else flaps or someone else makes a mistake, it's a lot easier for me to get in there and help as much as I can, but I panic when it's my mistake. What can I say? Even if it's a technical thing, if it's on my end, I feel responsible. Those are the breaks, I suppose. But I am here. Some of you may not think that's quite the upgrade, but hey, I'm here. Soul Asylum with Runaway Train up next on Drive Time.

Runaway Train by Soul Asylum here on Drive Time, Gen X Radio Suffolk. The time is 23 minutes past four, just creeping up to 24 minutes past four. And I am asking you how you spent your bank holiday weekend. I hope you had a lovely time. And if you got up to anything exciting or if anything big happened outside of, you know, a lot of the more obvious things that I do intend to talk about, I want to know about it. So get into contact. The number to do so is, as ever, 07368662517. You can text or WhatsApp in with your name, where you're listening from, and how you spent your bank holiday weekend. Hi Lewis, Michael Lewis here. My weekend was great for three reasons. One, Ipswich Town got promoted. Excellent, excellent news. I'm sure you'll agree. I too am quite excited by that. Two, Ipswich Speedway had a brilliant afternoon. I did hear about that. That is fantastic news as well. And three, Wu Yais won the World Championship in snooker. And what a brilliant final that was. I love my snooker. Both players playing top snooker. That's excellent news, and I'm very grateful for you to share that, Michael. Thank you. I'm glad you had a lovely bank holiday weekend. An absolute tune from when I was younger. I cannot believe I was 10 when this song was released. It's American Boy by Estelle.

Michael with American Boy here on Gen X Radio Suffolk Drive Time. Michael got into contact with a little addendum that that was basically his weekend. Ipswich Town getting promoted, Ipswich Speedway having a brilliant afternoon, and Wu Yai's winning the World Championship in snooker. And he adds that it didn't cost him a penny, which for me is a great indication of when a good time becomes a great time. When it doesn't cost you that much. Your news headlines and weather still to come after this.

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1: Sir Keir Starmer is warning Iran any efforts to stir up hatred in the UK will not be tolerated. There's concerns Tehran could be backing anti-Semitic attacks here. The Prime Minister says there will be consequences if Iran was found to be behind some of the incidents.
2: I've seen this poison up close. I've seen the damage it does when it takes hold. And I know what it demands to root it out. A coordinated approach, an unwavering resolve, and zero tolerance for failure.
1: Meanwhile, in the Gulf, the United Arab Emirates have come under fire from Iran for the first time since the ceasefire took effect last month. Next, a British crew member who became unwell after a suspected hantavirus outbreak on a cruise ship is to be medically evacuated. The World Health Organization says it believes there may have been human-to-human transmission of the virus on the Dutch ship. And the Pussycat Dolls have cancelled almost the entire US leg of their forthcoming reunion tour. That's the latest from Radio News Hub. I'm David Hall.
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3: So, this evening and tonight is looking cloudy, with a few light showers possible during the evening. Largely dry, with clear spells developing overnight, though, although with a few isolated coastal showers likely. Feeling cool with a brisk northerly wind and a minimum temperature of 4 degrees. Tomorrow, sunny spells for many, though cooler than recent days. Largely dry to the west, with occasional showers affecting East Anglia. Breezy, especially along the coasts, chilly overnight, with frosts developing, with a maximum temperature tomorrow of 11 degrees. And an outlook for Thursday to Saturday. Thursday brings sunny spells and the odd shower. Conditions turn more unsettled Friday and Saturday, with spells of rain or showers occasionally heavy, at times cool, with isolated frosts overnight. It's 35 minutes past 4 on Tuesday.

Tuesday, the 5th of May, and you're listening to Gen X Radio Suffolk Drive Time with me, Lewis Wilson. Hi. Hi, Lewis, says R from Warrington. My bank holiday weekend actually started on Friday. Very, very fortunate for you. You get 5 days instead of four. We love to see it. Or 4 days instead of three. My maths isn't my strong suit, as you can probably tell. With a day off and a nice long 4 days of blissful nothing. Sometimes a break and a nice recharge is all we need. And I can completely agree with that. Sometimes it's nice to do nothing, you know? I think the act of just chilling is severely underrated. National sport news still to come, but first, a little bit of Simply Red.

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1: Arsenal are looking to seal a place in the final of the Champions League when they welcome Atletico Madrid to the Emirates for the second leg of the semi-final. The tie is at 1-1 and Gunners boss Mikel Arteta is delighted to have the opportunity to reach a first final in two decades.
2: I feel the energy in and amongst the team, our supporters. These are the moments that we want to live together. A lot of work as a club, as a team, after 20 years to be in this position again.
1: Manchester City are now 5 points behind Arsenal in the title race after drawing 3-3 with Everton. But there is some good news for Pep Guardiola today, with Phil Foden agreeing in principle to a new contract until 2030. Newly crowned world snooker champion Wu Yizhe has dedicated his victory to his parents. The 22-year-old Chinese player beat Sean Murphy to 18 frames 17 in a final frame decider. And more than 1.3 million people have entered the ballot to take part in the 2027 London Marathon.
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I'm sure it wasn't her intention, but every time I hear that song, I can't help but think of Diana Ross missing a penalty at the 1994 World Cup. Crazy. Anyway, I'm Coming Out by Diana Ross on Gen X Radio Suffolk Drive Time. 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Affordable luxury on your doorstep. The time is 4:45, which means, I'll be gracing your airwaves for another hour and 15 minutes, as it happens, generally. I think that's how maths works, as we've established, not my strong suit. And I am asking you how you spent your bank holiday weekend. If you want to get in touch and let me know, the number to do so is, as ever, 07368 662 517. You can text or WhatsApp in, include your name, where you're listening from, and how you spent your bank holiday weekend. Travel news still to come, but first, the Four Tops.

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1: The A12 in Sandon from the B1007 junction 16 to the A130 junction 19. Traffic is delayed there by around 6 minutes. The A1071 in Ipswich from Civic Drive to West End Road. Delays of around 6 minutes there as well. Also with delays of around 6 minutes, the A1156 in Ipswich from Bishop's Hill / Nacton Road to Murray Road. Traffic is delayed there, would you believe, by around 6 minutes. The A1189 in Ipswich from Felixstowe Road to Glen Eagles Drive, looking at around 7 minutes of delay there, just to mix it up a little bit. The A137 in Ipswich from Chancery Road to London Road, around 6 minutes of delay. The B1077 in Ipswich from Sidegate Lane West to Dale Hall Lane, slight delays there of around 5 minutes. Ipswich Road, Ipswich to Clifton Wood, delays looking around 7 minutes there. And drivers should be aware that wet weather can make for some tricky conditions on some routes, so please do make sure that you're staying safe out there. Hi Lou, it's Georgia from sunny North Wales, where I personally went to uni, so I know it well. I spent my bank holiday at the Victorian Extravaganza in Llandudno, a yearly affair full of costumes, steam trains and a mega fun fair. I attempted the waltzes and realised I am far too old to be spun in such a way. Yet, fun in the sun was had. And Georgia has included the Welsh there, but in respect, I will not even attempt to butcher that language. But thank you very much, Georgia, for getting into contact and letting us know how your bank holiday weekend was. I have a little personal shout out that I would like to make regarding the bank holiday weekend and today, but we'll get to that when we get to that. First up, it's Some Girls by Racy here on Gen X Radio Suffolk Drive Time.

0: Some Girls by Racy here on Gen X Radio Suffolk Drive Time. The time is just creeping up to 54 minutes past four. And I want to, you know, retroactively dedicate that song to my mum, because it was the first song that she ever bought on vinyl. Crazy to think. First record she ever bought. And it is, in fact, her birthday today. So happy birthday, mum. If you are listening and you want to give a little shout out, indirectly or directly, feel free to just, you know, do it to yourself. But hey, let's all give a big happy birthday to Mama Wilson. Thank you very much, mum. And I hope you enjoyed that song. You see, we can do things for the people we love.
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0: The astute among you may notice that I did not disclose how old my mum is today. Far be it from me to do that. But yes, happy birthday to my mum. You see, what's the point of having a radio show if you can't give a shout out to your mother from time to time? And that was the primary basis of my bank holiday weekend. We went for a nice little meal yesterday. I made a breakfast in bed today. You see, on that good son duty, as well she deserves. So shout out to Mama Wilson. Happy birthday. The time right now is 4:56, which means the 5 o'clock news is on its way, but there's just enough time for a little bit of Prince.

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2: Two crew members, one British and one Dutch, are to be medically evacuated by aircraft to the Netherlands after displaying breathing problems on board the Dutch cruise ship where a suspected outbreak of hantavirus has occurred. Three people have already died on board the vessel. Dr. Maria van Kerkhove from the World Health Organization has addressed the remaining passengers.
3: We have heard from quite a few people on the boat. We just want you to know we are working with the ship's operators. We are working with the countries where you are from. We hear you. We know that you are scared.
2: The United States insists the U.S.-Iran ceasefire is holding despite attacks on the Strait of Hormuz. 51 ships have been redirected as part of America's blockade of Iranian ports. Defense Secretary Pete Hegseth says Tehran needs to keep the waterway open.
4: Let innocent ships pass freely. These international waters belong to all nations, not to Iran to tax, toll, or control.
2: Counter-terrorism police are investigating a suspected arson attack at a former synagogue. The fire was reported at the former East London Central Synagogue building in Whitechapel. It comes as Keir Starmer's warning around that efforts to stir up violence and hatred in the UK will not be tolerated. The PM has highlighted suspicions Tehran could be backing anti-Semitic attacks.
5: Our message to Iran or to any other country that might seek to foment violence, hatred, or division in society is that it will not be tolerated. That is why we're fast-tracking legislation to tackle these malign threats.
2: And TV presenter and novelist Richard Osman's been speaking about receiving his OBE from the Princess Royal earlier today.
6: Don't really look at it as an honour so much as a responsibility. I think I grew up in this country and my education was paid for. My healthcare when I was young, I was under the NHS a lot, that was all paid for. And I want the next generations to have what I had, so I take this as a responsibility.
2: That's the latest from Radio News Hub. I'm David Hall.
7: Gen X Radio News for Suffolk. Independent shop owners in Bury St Edmunds fear a drop in trade by an authority's decision to remove vital signage. Suffolk Highways has told businesses operating in St John Street and Hatter Street to remove A-boards from the entrance to those roads and instead place them outside of their shops. It says they are obstructing the street for those with mobility issues. If removed, shop owners fear it could significantly reduce footfall and they hope to work with the authority to solve the dispute. Thousands of football fans lined the streets to celebrate Ipswich Town's promotion back to the Premier League on Monday. An open-top bus parade from the club's Portman Road led to Christchurch Park, where a celebratory event was held. Kieran McKenna said this about their success.
8: I'm a mixture of, delighted, proud and exhausted. We've all worked so hard for it. Yeah, I'm really happy that we've done it for our people.
7: The Suffolk FA Grassroots Festival for 2026 takes place this weekend at the Royal Hospital School for the first time on Saturday and Sunday, May the 9th and 10th. James Morley from Suffolk FA has been telling Gen X Radio Suffolk what the event is all about.
9: We see it as a celebration at the end of the season, allowing us to provide a free festival to play football in an environment that allows them to express themselves and just have a really good day at the end of the season. I think it's obviously a long, hard season for everyone. And we're getting to that point now where people are potentially looking to wind down.
7: And an exhibition exploring over a century of women's football in Suffolk is on display at Felixstowe Museum, celebrating the heritage of the women's game in the county. Suitable for Females is an exhibition telling the story that has largely gone untold, spanning more than 130 years of women's football in Suffolk and the fight for the right to play football. That's the news for Suffolk. 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
11: This week is Dying Matters Week, and the Society of Allied and Independent Funeral Directors is urging Brits to discuss their arrangements with loved ones. Ross Hickton explains.
12: Despite the growing popularity of online direct cremations, this is where the person who's died is cremated without anybody attending. Research suggests that such decisions can carry unintended emotional consequences, with one in five who've arranged one saying they regret it. Let's remember, funerals are for the living, not just the dead. So let's use this week to talk about your funeral wishes.
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That was Sky High by Jigsaw. It is 7 minutes past five. I am Lewis Wilson, and this is Gen X Radio Suffolk Drive Time, brought to you by the KBB Centre, large kitchen, bedroom and bathroom showroom, Dales Road, Ipswich. Affordable luxury on your doorstep. I will be gracing your airwaves until 6 o'clock, so I'll hand over to Gwen Gerthy.

Gwen Guthrie there with Ain't Nothing Going On But The Rent here on Gen X Radio Suffolk. Drive time. It is 11 minutes past 5. And would you believe that song came out in 1986, 40 years ago? Crazy to think. We're going to jump forward 30 years from that point, though, to our next song, which is a decade old this month. It's Justin Timberlake before the travel news with Can't Stop the Feeling.

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1: The A12 in Darsham from Brookley 144. You're looking at delays of around 7 minutes. The A12 in Sandon from the B1007 junction 16 to the A130 junction 19. Around 7 minutes of delay there. The A1071 in Ipswich from Civic Drive to West End Road. Just a few minutes delay there. You're looking around 5 minutes. The A1156 in Ipswich from Bishop's Hill / Nacton Road to Murray Road. Delays of around 6 minutes there. The A1189 in Ipswich from Woodbridge Road East to Felixstowe Road. You can expect delays of about 6 minutes there as well. The A137 in Ipswich from Chancery Road to London Road / Yarmouth Road. Also expecting delays of about 6 minutes. The B1075 in Ipswich from Foxhall Road / Back Hamlet to Spring Road. Minor delays there, looking at around 5 minutes. Marginally better. And a quick word for drivers. Wet weather can make for some tricky conditions on some routes. So please do make sure you're staying safe out there as you make your way home. And I'll be here until 6 o'clock to make sure that you're entertained on your way home. It is creeping up to 17 minutes past 5. And Gallagher and Lyre up next with I Wanna Stay With You.

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1: 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At 4, you'll hear facts you didn't need, but now can't forget. At 3, he says exactly what you were thinking, just slightly louder. Number 2, there's always that moment where even he doesn't know what's coming next. Number 1, because no playlist in the world comes with that level of ridiculous running commentary. Monday to Friday from 9 with John Gross Ipswich. The new Chery Tiggo 4, now available from $19,995 at John Gross Ipswich.
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4: 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Michael Lewis has got into contact again. Always a pleasure to hear from you, Michael. Thank you. And says, whatever you just did, it suddenly got a lot clearer. Something clicked now, much better. I would love to take credit for that, but in truth, I don't think I consciously did anything to make anything sound better or do anything correctly. I think that is significantly more likely to be down to the geniuses behind the scenes who keep us all sounding good here at Gen X Radio Suffolk. So thanks to them. Your business bulletin is still to come, but first, a little bit of Soft Cell with an all-time classic from 1981, Tainted Love.

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1: INEOS has joined forces with Shell to drill for new oil and gas in the US. It comes as boss Sir Jim Ratcliffe says he was prioritising investment across the pond rather than in Europe. The two companies will jointly invest in exploration and production opportunities for oil and gas in the Gulf of Mexico. The UK's new car market grew by nearly a quarter last month as it displayed a rebound from tax rises. 149,000 new cars were registered in April. That's according to the Society of Motor Manufacturers and Traders. That was a 24% increase from the same month last year. Registrations in April 2025 were much lower than normal as many drivers had brought purchases from the previous month to avoid incoming tax rises. And a food tech firm that helps restaurants expand delivery nationwide without the need for bricks and mortar sites has revealed plans to reach more than 100 million in sales. It's tapping into surging demand in the under-pressure sector.
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2: It's just creeping up to 26 minutes past five on Tuesday, the 5th of May, and you're listening to Gen X Radio Suffolk Drive Time. I have one of my personal favourite songs coming up next, but one that I have a slight bugbear with. How are you going to make a song that seems so chemically designed to make you want to get up and dance and call it I Don't Feel Like Dancing? I'd argue that's false advertising, Scissor Sisters. Keep it tuned for more.

Luxury on your doorstep. And while I mute my microphone and have a little bit of an existential crisis about how that song is approaching its 20-year anniversary, oh my word, I will leave you with M People with How Can I Love You More to take us into the national headlines and the weather.

0: Members, one British and one Dutch, are to be medically evacuated by aircraft to the Netherlands after displaying breathing problems on board the Dutch cruise ship where a suspected outbreak of hantavirus has occurred. Three people have already died on board the vessel. Dr. Maria van Kerkhove from the World Health Organization has addressed the remaining passengers.
1: We have heard from quite a few people on the boat. We just want you to know we are working with the ship's operators. We are working with the countries where you are from. We hear you. We know that you are scared.
0: The United States insists the U.S.-Iran ceasefire is holding despite attacks on the Strait of Hormuz. 51 ships have been redirected as part of America's blockade of Iranian ports. Counterterrorism police are investigating a suspected arson attack at a former synagogue in East London. And TV presenter and novelist Richard Osmonds received his OBE from the Princess Royal at Windsor Castle. That's the latest from Radio News Hub. I'm David Hall.
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3: So this evening and tonight is looking cloudy with a few light showers possible during the evening. Largely dry with clear spells developing overnight, although with a few isolated coastal showers likely. Feeling cool with a brisk northerly wind and a minimum temperature of 4 degrees. Tomorrow we'll have sunny spells for many, though cooler than recent days. Largely dry to the west with the occasional shower affecting East Anglia. Breezy, especially along the coasts. Chilly overnight with frosts developing and a maximum temperature of 11 degrees. And an outlook for Thursday to Saturday. Thursday brings sunny spells and the odd shower. Conditions turn more unsettled Friday and Saturday, with spells of rain or showers occasionally heavy, at times cool, with isolated frosts overnight. So be sure to keep an eye on those roads if you're driving come Friday, Saturday.
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3: It is just creeping up to 38 minutes past five on Tuesday, the 5th of May. Happy birthday, Mum, by the way. 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I will be keeping your airwaves company for the next just over 20 minutes. And then after that, stay with us on Gen X Radio Suffolk for our decades by the hour. 60s at 6, 70s at 7, 80s at 8. And as you may be able to guess, the 90s at 9. Julian Lennon with Too Late for Goodbyes next, taking us right into the national sport news straight after. 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
1: Arsenal are looking to seal a place in the final of the Champions League when they welcome Atletico Madrid to the Emirates for the second leg of the semi-final. The tie is at 1-1 and Gunners boss Mikel Arteta is delighted to have the opportunity to reach a first final in two decades.
2: I feel the energy in and amongst the team, our supporters. These are the moments that we want to live together. A lot of work as a club, as a team, after 20 years to be in this position again.
1: Manchester City are now 5 points behind Arsenal in the title race after drawing 3-3 with Everton. But there is some good news for Pep Guardiola today, with Phil Foden agreeing in principle to a new contract until 2030. Newly crowned world snooker champion Wu Yizhe has dedicated his victory to his parents. The 22-year-old Chinese player beat Sean Murphy to 18 frames 17 in a final frame decider. And more than 1.3 million people have entered the ballot to take part in the 2027 London Marathon.
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That's a Davis Group with Keep On Running here on Gen X Radio Suffolk Drive Time. It is 5:45, which means I'll be here for another 15 minutes or so. Give or take a few seconds, obviously. We can only be so exact. The travel news is still to come, but first, KC and the Sunshine Band.

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1: The A12 in Copdock from J32B to the A1214. Traffic is delayed by around 8 minutes there. The A1071 in Ipswich from Civic Drive to West End Road. Delays there looking around 9 minutes. The A1156 in Ipswich from the B1067 to Woodbridge Road / Great Coleman Street. You can expect delays of about 7 minutes. The A1189 in Ipswich from Felixstowe Road to Heath Road. You can expect delays of about 6 minutes there. The A137 in Ipswich from Chancery Road to London Road / Yarmouth Road. Traffic is delayed by around 7 minutes. The B1075 in Ipswich from Star Lane / Foundation Street to Bond Street / Waterworks Street. Delays of roughly 5 minutes. Ribbons Park Road, Ipswich to the A1189. Traffic is delayed by around 6 minutes. And on the railways, a fault with a river swing bridge between Reedham in Norfolk and Haddixoe means all lines are blocked. Trains running between Norwich and Lowestoft may be cancelled, delayed by up to 20 minutes, revised or diverted, but via Great Yarmouth. Disruption is expected until 19:30, i.e. 7:30. So please do, if you need to be on a train, keep your eyes glued to the screens. Make sure you know where it is if you need to be on it. And a quick heads up for drivers, wet weather can make for some tricky conditions on some routes, so make sure that you're staying safe if you happen to be on any particularly wet routes. John Farnham with You're the Voice here on Gen X Radio Suffolk Drive Time at 5:50, Tuesday, 5th of May.

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4: It's 5:56 on Tuesday the 5th of May, which means there's just time for a quick What's On. Tomorrow at 9:30am, let's play 2026 at the New Wolsey Theatre in Ipswich. A weekly event for children to engage in creative play. If you've got young'uns, that may well be the place. From 12pm to 2pm, also tomorrow, St. Peter's by the Waterfront summer opening. That's St. Peter's by the Waterfront Church. Free! And you can go to ipswich.love, that's ipswich.love, for more information there. And from Thursday to Friday, 10am to 12pm, Creative Takeover. There's art workshops going on at Rose Hill Library. Free entry there, and you can go to suffolklibraries.co.uk to get more information about that one. That concludes Drive Time today here on Gen X Radio Suffolk. I'll be here tomorrow at 4 o'clock with more of the same great tunes and great chat. Well, I hope. It's not my place to say. Cerrone with Supernature is going to take us in to the 6 o'clock news. But thank you very much for listening. I hope you have a lovely evening and a great tomorrow. This is Lewis Wilson signing out for now, but stick with us at Gen X Radio Suffolk for our Decades by the Hour coming up after the 6 o'clock news. Thank you for listening.

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1: The ceasefire in the Middle East looks increasingly fragile as both Iran and the US claim to have control of the Strait of Hormuz. US Defense Secretary Pete Hegseth insists the truce is not over and is talking up a new initiative to escort ships through the waterway. But Tehran claims its control of the strait has intensified. Speaking from the Oval Office in the past hour, President Trump says the situation is difficult.
2: What I don't like about Iran is they'll talk to me with such great respect, and then they'll go on television, they'll say, we did not speak to the president. So they play games, but let me just tell you, they want to make a deal. And who wouldn't?
1: Meanwhile, Keir Starmer's warning Iran, any efforts to stir up hatred in the UK will not be tolerated. His warning comes amid concerns Tehran could be backing anti-Semitic attacks here.
3: I've seen this poison up close. I've seen the damage it does when it takes hold. And I know what it demands to root it out. A coordinated approach, an unwavering resolve, and zero tolerance for failure.
1: Next, a British crew member who became unwell after a suspected hantavirus outbreak on a cruise ship is to be medically evacuated. The World Health Organization says it believes there may have been human-to-human transmission of the virus on the Dutch ship, where three passengers have now died. Dr. Maria van Kerkhove says they're exploring several theories about how the virus was passed to passengers.
4: The cruise did stop at many different islands up the coast of Africa, so there could be some source of infection on the islands as well for some of the other suspect cases. However, we do believe that there may be some human-to-human transmission that's happening among the really close contacts.
1: And the Pussycat Dolls have cancelled almost the entire US leg of their forthcoming reunion tour due to poor ticket sales. European dates will go ahead as planned, though. That's the latest from Radio News Hub. I'm David Hall.
5: Gen X Radio News for Suffolk. Independent shop owners in Bury St Edmunds fear a drop in trade by an authority's decision to remove vital signage. Suffolk Highways has told businesses operating in St John Street and Hatter Street to remove A-boards from the entrance to those roads and instead place them outside of their shops. It says they are obstructing the street for those with mobility issues. If removed, shop owners fear it could significantly reduce footfall, and they hope to work with the authority to solve the dispute. Thousands of football fans lined the streets to celebrate Ipswich Town's promotion back to the Premier League on Monday. An open-top bus parade from the club's Portman Road led to Christchurch Park, where a celebratory event was held. Kieran McKenna said this about their success.
6: I'm a mixture of, yeah, delighted, proud and exhausted. We've all worked so hard for it. Yeah, I'm really happy that we've done it for our people.
5: The Suffolk FA Grassroots Festival for 2026 takes place this weekend at the Royal Hospital School for the first time on Saturday and Sunday, May the 9th and 10th. James Morley from Suffolk FA has been telling Gen X Radio Suffolk what the event is all about.
7: We see it as a celebration at the end of the season, allowing us to provide a free festival to play football in an environment that allows them to express themselves and just have a really good day at the end of the season. I think it's obviously a long, hard season for everyone. And we're getting to that point now where people are potentially looking to wind down.
5: And an exhibition exploring over a century of women's football in Suffolk is on display at Felixstowe Museum, celebrating the heritage of the women's game in the county. Suitable for Females is an exhibition telling the story that has largely gone untold, spanning more than 130 years of women's football in Suffolk and the fight for the right to play football. That's the news for Suffolk. 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
1: Prosecutions for hate crimes are to be fast-tracked through the legal system. It comes after a spate of recent anti-Semitic attacks. Director of Public Prosecution Stephen Parkinson insists more needs to be done to clamp down on incidents affecting the Jewish community.
2: What I want to do by issuing this guidance and making sure that decisions are made quickly is to stop the sort of low-level abuse which is in danger of becoming normalised, and therefore the significance of it is being minimised. By taking a zero-tolerance approach, I'm hoping we can put a line in the sand.
1: Meanwhile, counter-terrorism police are investigating a suspected arson attack at a former synagogue in East London. Next, the US insists the Middle East ceasefire is holding despite both sides claiming to have control of the Strait of Hormuz. Donald Trump is using the US military to guide stranded cargo ships out of the strait, but Tehran insists it controls the waterway and has fired missiles and drones at military and commercial ships. Here's US Chairman of the Joint Chiefs of Staff, Dan Kane.
3: The United States has established an enhanced security area on the southern side of the strait that is now protected by U.S. land, naval, and air assets to help defeat further Iranian aggression.
1: The hantavirus outbreak on board a Dutch cruise ship may have spread between passengers. World Health Organization officials say although the virus is normally spread from rodents, there may have been rare human-to-human transmission. Three passengers have so far died, and a British national is being airlifted to hospital. And TV presenter and novelist Richard Osman has spoken of his delight as he's received his OBE from the Princess Royal at Windsor Castle.
4: I don't really look at it as an honour so much as a responsibility. I think I grew up in this country and my education was paid for. My healthcare when I was young, I was under the NHS a lot, that was all paid for. And I want the next generations to have what I had. So I take this as a responsibility.
1: That's the latest from Radio News Hub. I'm David Hall.
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and most of you are with someone you love, well, you are the lucky ones. All over the world, there are lots of people who are alone tonight. I imagine most of us have been in that situation at some time or another. I know I have. Recently, I heard a most beautiful song with a dynamic lyric that really expresses this feeling of loneliness. 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

0: Great Scott! The time machine's ready and it's working. Well, sort of. We haven't perfected the future yet, but we can get you back to the past. With Gen X Radio Suffolk Listen Again, you can rewind time and catch the shows you missed from the last 7 days. 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
1: The ceasefire in the Middle East looks increasingly fragile as both Iran and the US claim they have control of the Strait of Hormuz. US Defense Secretary Pete Hegseth insists the truce is not over and he's talking up a new initiative to escort ships through the waterway. But Tehran claims its control of the strait has intensified. President Trump says the situation is difficult.
2: What I don't like about Iran is they'll talk to me with such great respect. And then they'll go on television, they'll say, we did not speak to the president. So they play games, but let me just tell you, they want to make a deal. And who wouldn't?
1: Hate crime prosecutions are to be fast-tracked following a spate of recent anti-Semitic attacks. The head of the Crown Prosecution Service, Stephen Parkinson, has told prosecutors in England and Wales to bring charges more quickly in order to clamp down on incidents affecting the Jewish community. A British crew member who became unwell after a suspected hantavirus outbreak on a cruise ship is to be medically evacuated. Health officials believe there may have been human-to-human transmission of the virus on the Dutch ship, where three passengers have now died. Dr. Maria van Kerkhove says they're exploring several theories about how the virus was passed on to passengers.
3: The cruise did stop at many different islands up the coast of Africa, so there could be some source of infection on the islands as well for some of the other suspect cases. However, we do believe that there may be some human-to-human transmission that's happening among the really close contacts.
1: Police have said a woman and her ex-partner died in a blast on Sunday after he forced his way into the house in possession of an explosive device. Joe Shaw and Ryan Kelly were killed in the explosion in Bristol. And the Pussycat Dolls have cancelled all but one of their US reunion tour due to poor ticket sales. Three members of the Naughties group announced they were returning earlier this year. European dates will go ahead as planned. That's the latest from Radio News Hub. I'm David Hall.
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1: The US insists the Middle East ceasefire is holding, despite both sides claiming to have control of the Strait of Hormuz. Donald Trump is using US military to guide stranded cargo ships out of the strait, but Tehran insists it controls the waterway and has fired missiles and drones at military and commercial ships. Defense Secretary Pete Hegseth says it needs to remain open.
2: Let innocent ships pass freely. These international waters belong to all nations, not to Iran to tax, toll, or control.
1: Prosecutions for hate crimes are to be fast-tracked through the legal system. It comes after a spate of recent anti-Semitic attacks. Director of Public Prosecutions Stephen Parkinson insists more needs to be done to clamp down on incidents affecting the Jewish community.
3: What I want to do by issuing this guidance and making sure that decisions are made quickly is to stop the sort of low-level abuse which is in danger of becoming normalised, and therefore the significance of it is being minimised. By taking a zero-tolerance approach, I'm hoping we can put a line in the sand.
1: The hantavirus outbreak on board a Dutch cruise ship may have spread between passengers. World Health Organization officials say although the virus is normally spread from rodents, there may have been rare human-to-human transmission. Three passengers have so far died, and a British national is being airlifted to hospital. TV presenter and novelist Richard Osman has received his OBE from the Princess Royal at Windsor Castle. He says he's delighted.
4: It's a genuinely lovely thing. Don't really look at it as an honor so much as a responsibility. I think I grew up in this country and my education was paid for. My healthcare when I was young, I was under the NHS a lot, that was all paid for. And I want the next generations to have what I had. So I take this as a responsibility.
1: And Harry Potter star Daniel Radcliffe has been nominated for a prestigious Tony Award. He's been recognized for his role in Every Brilliant Thing. That's the latest from Radio News Hub. I'm David Hall.
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0: People argue about politics, sport, and even whether Ipswich is a city. 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
1: US forces are working to reopen the Strait of Hormuz. Donald Trump's Project Freedom is continuing its operations with the US military guiding stranded cargo ships out of the controversial waterway. But Tehran insists it controls the waterway and has fired missiles and drones at military and commercial ships. US Secretary of State is Marco Rubio.
2: This is a defensive operation. If no shots are fired at these ships and no shots are fired at us, we're not firing shots. But if we're fired on, we will respond and we will respond with lethal efficiency.
1: Meanwhile, the president has criticized Iran over attempts to reach a peace deal. He says the situation is difficult.
3: What I don't like about Iran is they'll talk to me with such great respect, and then they'll go on television, they'll say, we did not speak to the president. So they play games, but let me just tell you, they want to make a deal. And who wouldn't?
1: Next, hate crime prosecutions are to be fast-tracked following a spate of recent anti-Semitic attacks. The head of the Crown Prosecution Service, Stephen Parkinson's, told prosecutors in England and Wales to bring charges more quickly in order to clamp down on incidents affecting the Jewish community. Health officials believe there may have been human-to-human transmission of the hantavirus on board a Dutch cruise ship. Three people have died so far, and a British crew member is to receive medical treatment after being airlifted off the vessel. Dr. Miriam van Kerkhove is from the World Health Organization.
4: The cruise did stop at many different islands up the coast of Africa, so there could be some source of infection on the islands as well for some of the other suspect cases. However, we do believe that there may be some human-to-human transmission that's happening among the really close contacts.
1: And the Pussycat Dolls have cancelled all but one of their US reunion tour shows due to poor ticket sales. Three members of the Naughties girl group announced their return earlier this year. European dates are unaffected. That's the latest from Radio News Hub. I'm David Hall.
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Well, hello and welcome. This is Ray Anderson with another edition of Jukebox Memories, where we play you a couple of hours of songs that were in jukeboxes on both sides of the Atlantic. I've got two jukeboxes, one from America and one from the UK. And I've also got that big bundle of dimes, nickels, quarters and sixpences, shillings and half crowns to stoke up the songs. So if you're ready, I'm ready.

0: a great song to get things underway. Of course, the Osmonds and Those Crazy Horses. You're on Jukebox Memories. This is Ray Anderson with you.
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0: Now, don't forget, we play you music from the 50s, the 60s, the 70s, and the 80s out of our American and English jukeboxes. We're taking you back now with the Dutch band. This is Shocking Blue, great song from them called Venus.

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0: Right, we're going to take you back now.
3: 1972.
0: Oh, a big hit around the world for David Gates' band called Red. This is one of my favorites from them. It's called The Guitar Man, right here, Jukebox Memories.

0: great composition. Of course, David Gates, he wrote some amazing songs with his band there called Bread.
1: Remember the great songs.
0: Oh, this is a good one. Haven't heard this for a long, long time. You're going to like the OJs and For the Love of Money. Well, I like both, money and the song.

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0: Well, we take you back again.
3: 1972.
0: Oh, yes. Remember the Spinners? Sometimes they were called the Detroit Spinners. I think the Americans called them the Spinners. But they had a great hit with this. Top 10 back then in those days. Great song, great words. This is called Get Up.

0: Oh, good to hear Aretha Franklin at her best there with Chain of Fools back to 1968. You're on Jukebox Memories. It's Ray Anderson playing those hits for you.
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0: Right. Let's take you back again.
1: 1963.
0: Yes, put on your memory caps and see if you remember this great song from one of my favorite bands, The Times.

0: That is good, yes. The Platters, back to the 1950s and Twilight Time. Well, we're doing well. We are on Jukebox Mary's, in case you're wondering what all this music is about. We play you some of the greatest songs that were found in jukeboxes, not only in the UK, but also in America. And we go back to the 50s, the 60s, the 70s, and the 80s. Still to come on the show, we've got a bit of country and western music for you. We've got a comedy spot and, of course, my guest star interview. But first of all, we take a little break now and we'll be back in a couple of minutes' time with some more great music. But don't you dare go away.
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on, good to hear David Bowie and Let's Dance right here at Jukebox Memories. Right, we stay in the 1980s with the Thompson Twins, and this is called Doctor Doctor.

0: those great songs from the 1980s. That was the Thompson Twins there, and a thing called Doctor Doctor.
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0: Yes, you don't want to shout those words out, do you, Doctor Doctor? Especially when you're on the bus going home or something like that. This is Jukebox Memories. Don't forget we take you back to the 50s, the 60s, the 70s and the 80s, and we play you a lot of those songs that were in jukeboxes on both sides of the Atlantic, the American side and, of course, the UK side. We take you back now with 5 Star Sister.

0: 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We're going to take a break now. Going to be back with more music in just a while. Don't you dare go away.
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2: 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At four, you'll hear facts you didn't need, but now can't forget. At three, he says exactly what you were thinking, just slightly louder. Number two, there's always that moment where even he doesn't know what's coming next. Number one, because no playlist in the world comes with that level of ridiculous running commentary. Monday to Friday from 9 with John Gross Ipswich. The new Chery Tiggo 4, now available from £19,995 at John Gross Ipswich.
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0: Well, our American jukebox is sort of working overtime. I've got smoke coming out of it now, my goodness. I'll put that right in the next hour anyway. We're going to keep with our American jukebox while it's still working with Gary Lewis.

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1: The US insists the Middle East ceasefire is holding, despite both sides claiming to have control of the Strait of Hormuz. Donald Trump is using US military to guide stranded cargo ships out of the strait, but Tehran insists it controls the waterway and has fired missiles and drones at military and commercial ships. Defense Secretary Pete Hegseth says it needs to remain open.
2: Let innocent ships pass freely. These international waters belong to all nations, not to Iran to tax, toll, or control.
1: Prosecutions for hate crimes are to be fast-tracked through the legal system. It comes after a spate of recent anti-Semitic attacks. Director of Public Prosecutions Stephen Parkinson insists more needs to be done to clamp down on incidents affecting the Jewish community.
3: What I want to do by issuing this guidance and making sure that decisions are made quickly is to stop the sort of low-level abuse which is in danger of becoming normalised, and therefore the significance of it is being minimised. By taking a zero-tolerance approach, I'm hoping we can put a line in the sand.
1: The hantavirus outbreak on board a Dutch cruise ship may have spread between passengers. World Health Organization officials say although the virus is normally spread from rodents, there may have been rare human-to-human transmission. Three passengers have so far died, and a British national is being airlifted to hospital. TV presenter and novelist Richard Osman has received his OBE from the Princess Royal at Windsor Castle. He says he's delighted.
4: It's a genuinely lovely thing. Don't really look at it as an honor so much as a responsibility. I think I grew up in this country and my education was paid for. My healthcare when I was young, I was under the NHS a lot, that was all paid for. And I want the next generations to have what I had. So I take this as a responsibility.
1: And Harry Potter star Daniel Radcliffe has been nominated for a prestigious Tony Award. He's been recognised for his role in Every Brilliant Thing. That's the latest from Radio News Hub. I'm David Hall.
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0: Yes, and we've had to give the American jukebox a bit of a cooling down, I'm afraid, because we had smoke coming out of it, and we don't want that, do we? Anyway, here's a great singer who was with Manfred Mann for a little while. Then he went solo, and he came up with this. It's Paul Jones, of course.

great song, Paul Jones and I've Been a Bad, Bad Boy. We sang in the 1960s. Music. Here come the Beatles.

0: From the 1960s, it was a guy by the name of David Garrick and a thing called Don't Go Out Into the Rain Because You're Going to Melt Sugar. Yes, some funny titles really for various songs, but we won't go into that now. Anyway, I hope you're enjoying the program. I'm going to take a break now for a little wee while. We're going to just remind you that we got my guest star interview coming up right after this. We've still got a bit of country music and a bit of comedy as well. And I'm sure I can find you a bit of Motown or something else between now and the end of the show. So don't you dare go away. Keep it here. Jukebox Memories with your friends as we play you some of the finest music from the 50s, 60s, 70s and the 80s.
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0: Yes, welcome back to Jukebox Memories here with Ray Anderson. And this is the part of the show where I dig out one of my very, very old interviews that were done on old tape recorders. They've all been digitized and cleaned up. And some of these interviews actually are still quite fresh, quite sharp. And I'm hoping you're enjoying them. Anyway, this is what happened when Ray met Les Gray from Mudd.
1: Can I start by asking you how you got started in the music business?
2: I guess it was always in my blood through family things, stuff like that. I've always really been involved in music from when I was a very small kid, you know. And it just developed. I think it was about the only thing I was anyway halfway good at, you know. No good at sport, you know, and academically not wonderful. Late developer academically, probably. And I just drifted into it. I think I was quite positive from quite an early age. But, no, that's the way things have worked out. Suits me fine.
1: What was your first professional engagement?
2: I think the first one was the Marquee, I'm not sure. We obviously played the Marquee before, but as far as I can remember, the Marquee in Wardour Street was the first one we actually turned pro. And then went to Sweden, did a tour of Sweden, which was the reason we turned pro, because obviously you couldn't do a day's work and a commute from Sweden, you know.
1: With the band Mudd, you enter the charts in March 1973 with a song called Crazy. How did it feel to have a top 12 hit back then?
2: The first couple weren't... It didn't really hit us because we were still working just the ordinary sort of ballroom club circuit. And call me old fashioned, but we felt that we were contracted for things, and we decided to see out the contracts we had. We probably could have sort of said, well, gazumped them and gone somewhere else, you know, and got more money. But we saw those things. But in that year, we built up an even bigger following than we already had. We had quite a good following in a small way. And then when we did have Dynamite and Tiger Feet, then the whole thing went totally berserk, and you know, it changed completely overnight. I mean, mayhem, you know. Now it's back to reasonable proportions, you know. You can talk to people now within reason, you know. I mean, it's difficult, but you can at least go to the bar and have a chat with people and then have a conversation. But at that time you couldn't. I mean, you were locked away, you know. You just had to be, for your own safety.
1: Why did things suddenly take off? Was there a change of any management or a change of writing or production?
2: Well, writing, I think, but also the first two singles were Chinny Chapman songs. And it was all okay, but we were a bit like a sausage machine. We were sort of channeled in the way they saw things. And then once we got into Dynamite and Tiger Feet, then we started working things our own way and doing the arrangements. They wrote the songs still, but we did the arrangements and all the choreography and the humour and the stuff that we used on TV, you know, and all the stupid things that we did ourselves. And then that's when it really took off, because then Mudd as an individual unit, then it suddenly, people saw where our brains were coming from. They were tongues were very firmly in cheek and brains were definitely up our bumps, you know, if you know what I mean.

0: then you went on to do a song called Rocket, which got you a number six, and the cat crept in at number two. And then in 74, you hit number one again with Lonely This Christmas. How did it feel to be having a song in the charts around Christmas time? Because there's always a sort of a coveted position.
1: Oh, yeah. Oh, it was. I mean, I remember having a conversation with Mike Batt, and I can't remember who else. It might have been Shawadi Wadi. I can't remember. It might have been Dave Bartram. I can't remember. In the bar at the Top of the Pops about 2 weeks before Christmas. And they were going, "Ah, we've got the Christmas number one and all this business." I said, "Well," I said, "do you want to lay money on?" Because I'd been to the factory that day down at EMI factory, and I'd seen 50,000 records going out, physically going out. And that's a lot of records to see physically in plastic vinyl. Actually going out of the thing. And I thought, there's no way that anybody else is going to top that. And I was right, because there's one bloody Merry Christmas one, and I can't remember what Shwally Wally's one was. So I had a bet with them and they... Mike Batt never bought me the beer. I think Dave Bartram did.

0: And in 1975, you get another number one, the third number one with Oh Boy. So you just sort of, they're sort of rolling out then, aren't they?
1: For a while, yeah. I was convinced, actually, when, because that was an album track. We did that as an album track originally. As a sort of a balance, a counterbalance to the rock and roll stuff. So, well, we have to have some harmony stuff to balance an album out, so it's not just one thing all the way through. And we did that, and then Mickey Mouse said, well, I'm going to release that as a single. And I said, oh, God, he's trying to kill us. Because at that time, by that time, we decided that we were leaving because we couldn't come to a financial agreement on re-signing. And I was convinced that he was trying to crucify us, you know, to say, you know, give them a naff record, you know, release a naff record and they won't ever hit, it serves them right. And he was right. He was absolutely right. Thing went zonk like that, you know. I think in 2 weeks it went straight to one or something, you know, like, amazing, absolutely amazing. I was pleased about it because it was a bloody good record, you know, and I was very proud of it because the harmonies and stuff, you know, were very complex, and it was our creation.

0: then later that year, you changed record labels. What was the story behind that?
1: Money, same as anything else. He was going to pay. You know, it's the thing is, what do you want? You want 1% of something or 10% of nothing? You know, so we took the chance and we went to another label because it just we were having all the hits. I know you can either look at it one way or the other. Depends if you're living it or not. But the aggravation of being a pop star, which it can be a big aggravation, like your house, you haven't got any privacy, you haven't got anything else, so we won't get the financial rewards for it. So we went to another country. I left in 78, the original band. I left in 78 because we were disappearing around wherever, if you know what I mean. We're going around ever decreasing circles. And I decided I'd had enough. And then I did for a year, I did the Oh Boy show, the story of Jack Good's Oh Boy, and the TV series. And then I sat around for about 6 months doing nothing. And suddenly realised that I was still living at the same lifestyle I was when I was earning loads of money, and all of a sudden I didn't have any money. I thought, we need to do something here. So I reformed the band, and I've been doing it ever since. I guess, I suppose, probably from about the beginning of 1980, working all the way through with various different people in the band. And it's paid off, and it's quite pleasant now. I can afford now to pick and choose the nicer gigs where the people, you know, you haven't got to go and do the ones where it's soul destroying. You can come like tonight here, it's great fun. And what is very pleasant is like the young kids at the front, and they know everything. I mean, they must study videos or something of the old records. I couldn't believe it. They're all singing the words and everything else. And this one little girl, and the one I got up dancing with, she knew the dancing and everything else. And I mean, she couldn't be more than 17 or 16 or 17 if she's a day. I mean, she was minus three when Tiger Beat was a hit, you know, which is great. Which, I mean, it gives you a little bit of a buzz that you think, oh, well, I've done my little bit for history.
0: Les from Mud, thank you very much.
1: It's my pleasure. Thank you.

0: And that was our star interview for this particular week, the late Les Gray from the band Mud.
1: More fun, more music.
0: Now, we normally play a little bit of comedy, don't we, from a disc. Yes, a song that was a hit back in the day. And this was one of those songs that did very well, recorded in front of a live audience. It's Lonnie Donegan.
2: Now here's a little story. To tell it is a must. About an unsung hero that moves away a dust. Some people make a fortune, others earn a mint. 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

0: bit of thunder with Lonnie Donegan and My Old Man the Dustman. We're going to be back with more songs. Don't go away.
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0: the great sound of Stevie Wonder and If You Really Love Me. A couple of great Motown tracks. Mr. Rock and Roll, Ray Anderson. And we stay with Tamla Motown and a song that came out in 1971 by Tom Clay.
1: What is segregation?
2: I don't know what segregation is.
1: What is bigotry?
2: I don't know what bigotry is.
1: What does hatred mean?
2: I don't know what it is.
1: What is prejudice?

0: I can see many, many motorcycles coming by now, police motorcycles. Just heard a call on the radio for all units along Industrial to pick up the motorcade. Something has happened here. We understand there has been a shooting. The presidential car coming up now. We know it's the presidential car. You can see Mrs. Kennedy's pink suit. There's a Secret Service man, spread eagle, over the top of the car. We understand Governor and Mrs. Connolly are in the car with President and Mrs. Kennedy. We can't see who has been hit, if anybody's been hit, but apparently something is wrong here. Something is terribly wrong. I'm in behind the motorcade, trying to follow them. It looks as though they're going to Parkland Hospital.
1: We interrupt this program to bring you a special bulletin. Dallas, Texas. The Flash, apparently official. President John F. Kennedy died at 1 p.m. Central Standard Time.

0: ahead. But it really doesn't matter with me now, because I've been to the mountaintop. I don't mind. Like anybody, I would like to live.
1: No one can be certain who next will suffer from some senseless act of bloodshed.

0: Marty has just sent me a message that we've been here too long already. So, my thanks to all of you, and now it's on to Chicago, and let's win there.
1: Senator Kennedy has been shot. Is that possible? Oh, my God. Senator Kennedy has been shot. Director Johnson has a hold of a man who apparently has fired the shot. Get the gun. Stay away from the gun.
2: His hand is frozen. Take a hold of his thumb and break it if you have to. Get his thumb. All right. That's it, Raper. Get it. Get the gun, Raper. Hold him. We don't want another Oswald.
3: Like it or not, we live in times of danger and uncertainty. That is the way he lived. That is what he leaves us. My brother need not be idealized or enlarged in death beyond what he was in life. To be remembered simply as a good and decent man who saw wrong and tried to right it, saw suffering and tried to heal it, saw war and tried to stop it. Those of us who loved him and who take him to his rest today, pray that what he was to us, what he wished for others, will someday come to pass for all the world. As he said many times, in many parts of this nation, to those he touched and who sought to touch him, some men see things as they are and say, why? I dream things that never were and say, why not?

0: What is segregation?
1: I don't know what segregation is.
0: What is bigotry?
1: I don't know what bigotry is.
0: What does hatred mean?
1: I don't know what it is.
0: What is prejudice?
1: I think it's when somebody's sick. Jukebox
2: Memories. Right, we're going to bring you a little bit of country and western music for you now with Johnny Cash and Jukebox.

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1: US forces are working to reopen the Strait of Hormuz. Donald Trump's Project Freedom is continuing its operations with the US military guiding stranded cargo ships out of the controversial waterway. But Tehran insists it controls the waterway and has fired missiles and drones at military and commercial ships. US Secretary of State is Marco Rubio.
2: This is a defensive operation. If no shots are fired at these ships and no shots are fired at us, we're not firing shots. But if we're fired on, we will respond and we will respond with lethal efficiency.
1: Meanwhile, the president has criticized Iran over attempts to reach a peace deal. He says the situation is difficult.
3: What I don't like about Iran is they'll talk to me with such great respect, and then they'll go on television, they'll say, we did not speak to the president. So they play games, but let me just tell you, they want to make a deal. And who wouldn't?
1: Next, hate crime prosecutions are to be fast-tracked following a spate of recent anti-Semitic attacks. The head of the Crown Prosecution Service, Stephen Parkinson's, told prosecutors in England and Wales to bring charges more quickly in order to clamp down on incidents affecting the Jewish community. Health officials believe there may have been human-to-human transmission of the hantavirus on board a Dutch cruise ship. Three people have died so far, and a British crew member is to receive medical treatment after being airlifted off the vessel. Dr. Miriam van Kerkhove is from the World Health Organization.
4: The cruise did stop at many different islands up the coast of Africa, so there could be some source of infection on the islands as well for some of the other suspect cases. However, we do believe that there may be some human-to-human transmission that's happening among the really close contacts.
1: And Arsenal have made it through to the Champions League final, beating Atletico Madrid 2-1 on aggregate. It's the first time the Gunners have reached a final since 2006, and only the second time in their history. That's the latest from Radio News Hub. I'm David Hall.
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1: The US insists the Middle East ceasefire is holding despite both sides claiming to have control of the Strait of Hormuz. Donald Trump is using US military to guide stranded cargo ships out of the strait, but Tehran insists it controls the waterway and has fired missiles and drones at military and commercial ships. Defense Secretary Pete Hegseth says it needs to remain open.
2: Let innocent ships pass freely. These international waters belong to all nations, not to Iran to tax, toll, or control.
1: Prosecutions for hate crimes are to be fast-tracked through the legal system. It comes after a spate of recent anti-Semitic attacks. Director of Public Prosecutions Stephen Parkinson insists more needs to be done to clamp down on incidents affecting the Jewish community.
3: What I want to do by issuing this guidance and making sure that decisions are made quickly is to stop the sort of low-level abuse which is in danger of becoming normalised, and therefore the significance of it is being minimised. By taking a zero-tolerance approach, I'm hoping we can put a line in the sand.
1: The hantavirus outbreak on board a Dutch cruise ship may have spread between passengers. World Health Organization officials say although the virus is normally spread from rodents, there may have been rare human-to-human transmission. Three passengers have so far died, and a British national is being airlifted to hospital. TV presenter and novelist Richard Osman has received his OBE from the Princess Royal at Windsor Castle. He says he's delighted.
4: It's a genuinely lovely thing. Don't really look at it as an honor so much as a responsibility. I think I grew up in this country and my education was paid for. My healthcare when I was young, I was under the NHS a lot, that was all paid for. And I want the next generations to have what I had. So I take this as a responsibility.
1: And Harry Potter star Daniel Radcliffe has been nominated for a prestigious Tony Award. He's been recognised for his role in Every Brilliant Thing. That's the latest from Radio News Hub. I'm David Hall.
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